running up onto the ridge, higher than I've ever been before. She's running along just fine, till she stops and something spooked her. It's a sidewinder all coiled and ready to strike. She doesn't know what to do for a second, but then she jumps off the edge.

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0: Here's Alex, turning at a junction. Alex cooks a mean Jalfrezi. And here's Sue, waiting to cross the road off to get a takeaway.
1: Mm-hmm.
0: Sue's a curry fan, but she can't cook for toffee. 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
1: Good night, Eddie. What a grandson. 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It can happen to you. If you're young at heart, for a time you will find to be narrow of mind. 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Don't you know that it's worth every treasure on earth if you're young at heart?

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For as rich

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1: From the Sky News Centre at 2, the Prime Minister says hatred and fear did not have the last word ahead of events to mark 25 years since the 9/11 attacks. Nearly 3,000 people died after Al-Qaeda terrorists hijacked and crashed four passenger planes in the US. England's 10 Labour mayors have promised to cap local tourist taxes at 5% of the price of the hotel when the measures are brought in. Some hospitality groups have hit out at the plans, which they say could lead to job losses and more expensive family holidays. These people in Matlock Bath in Derbyshire, which is dependent on tourism, have mixed views.
2: It'll stop people from coming out, won't it? The cost of living's dear enough. Fuel, food, everything.
3: I wouldn't go on the principle of, again, you're being taxed on something what you shouldn't be taxed on.
4: You do it when you go abroad, so you may as well do it when you're at home, because it's actually going towards
5: a local town.
4: Yeah, local town.
1: A mother's been charged with the murder of her toddler in Dudley 3 years ago. Faiza Hassan is also accused of 8 counts of wounding with intent and cruelty to another child. Police officers gathered yesterday for the funeral of their colleague PC Tom Clough, who died on duty on the A66 on Teesside last month. The Army veteran's coffin was draped in the Union flag. Cleveland Police Federation Chairwoman Lauren Somerville spoken on behalf of his family.
6: He was so full of fun, and most importantly, he loved his sausage dog, Frank, so deeply.
1: Fellow police officer PC Matthew Blades, also killed, was laid to rest on Wednesday. 5 other people also died in the crash. RNLI volunteers and staff have been warned not to wear their uniforms at certain times. They faced abuse after being targeted by anti-migrant demonstrators in Dover and Portsmouth. And Manchester United have won their first game back in the Champions League for almost 3 years. They eased to a 4-0 win against Sabah at Old Trafford. That's the latest. I'm Cam Hall.
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1: From the Sky News Centre at 3, a special changing of the guard ceremony is among the events being held in the UK to remember the victims of 9/11. Almost 3,000 people lost their lives 25 years ago to the day when four commercial planes were hijacked by Al-Qaeda terrorists in US skies. 67 victims were British. Former President George W. Bush recalls hearing the news of the attacks while visiting a school in Florida.
2: I didn't have much time to process that, but it was pretty clear to me that if we were under attack, then my job was to defend the child that was reading to me and her family and her country. And so it was a moment of clarity.
1: All 10 of Labour's metro mayors have committed to capping any tourist tax imposed in their regions at 5%. Hotel and tourism firms in England warn the levy could be hugely damaging. MPs will once again debate whether to allow some terminally ill adults in England and Wales to seek an assisted death. A previous bill tabled by Labour's Kim Leadbeater ran out of time in the House of Lords. A mother's been charged with the murder of her 17-month-old daughter in Dudley 3 years ago. The toddler's grandmother is also accused of allowing her death and child cruelty. Manchester United eased to a 4-0 win against Sabah in their first game back in the Champions League for almost 3 years. Michael Carrick's side were 3-0 up by half-time of their opening league phase match at Old Trafford. The United boss says they did a professional job.
3: Good performance individually, collectively, or pretty much all the way through the game from start to finish. Boys that started, boys that came on the pitch, and clean sheet and some goals and some good exciting football. It was a good night all around, yeah.
1: And the RNLI is reviewing its security procedures after volunteers were targeted during anti-migrant protests in Dover and Portsmouth. The lifeboat charity's urging members to consider not to wear branded uniforms in some circumstances. That's the latest. I'm Cam Hall.
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0: Hello, I'm Dr. Sheon Bakare. 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
1: From the Sky News Centre at 4, 67 Britons who died in the 9/11 attacks will be remembered during memorial services 25 years on. There'll also be commemorations at New York's World Trade Centre and the Pentagon in Washington, D.C., where three hijacked planes crashed. Fighter pilot Heather Penny remembers her and a colleague being ordered to intercept a fourth jet.
2: We knew at that point that this would be a suicide mission. So he would ram his jet into the cockpit, and I would ram my jet into the tail of the aircraft.
1: Passengers eventually stormed the cockpit and were killed when the plane came down in a field in Pennsylvania. MPs will once again debate whether to back assisted dying in England and Wales when the issue returns to the Commons later. An earlier bill ran out of time in the House of Lords. Labour MP Lauren Edwards is now bringing the proposals back. She says she wants to help terminally ill people like Christy Arntzen.
3: I felt a huge sense of responsibility to people like Christy, who had, you know, had their hopes dashed by a very small number of unelected peers in the House of Lords. I knew it wouldn't be an easy process, but absolutely worth it to have another go.
1: Police chiefs have stepped up planning and intelligence gathering after the Home Secretary warned anti-migration protesters are trying to intimidate communities. Masked demonstrators were in Dover and Portsmouth at the weekend. All 10 of Labour's metro mayors have committed to capping any tourist tax imposed in their regions at 5%. Some hospitality businesses say the plans are a kick in the teeth. It's claimed delays to upgrading Britain's ageing power grid could cost consumers billions. The National Audit Office says up to 70 billion pounds in investments needed over the next 5 years. And Manchester United have returned to the Champions League with a 4-0 win against Sabah at Old Trafford. It was their first game in Europe's top club competition in almost 3 years. That's the latest. I'm Cam Hall.
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1: From the Sky News Centre at 5. The Prime Minister says hatred and fear did not have the last word ahead of events to mark 25 years since the 9/11 attacks. Nearly 3,000 people died, including 67 British nationals, after Al-Qaeda terrorists hijacked four passenger planes over the US. Mary Fetchett's 24-year-old son Brad was killed in the South Tower of New York's World Trade Center, where the second aircraft struck. She says he'd called just before to say he was safe.
2: He was really a very kind and compassionate young man, not just with his family, but his friends as well. I do feel, you know, I think once you accept their death, they become part of you.
1: MPs will restart the debate on whether to legalise assisted dying in England and Wales today. Labour's Lauren Edwards is reintroducing proposals that didn't clear the House of Lords in time. She says the Commons should approve the bill again so peers can finish what they started. Labour MP Ashley Dalton, who has terminal cancer, will be voting against it.
3: What I might want, or what any other individual might want, should that take precedent over creating an environment that puts very vulnerable people at risk? And I just can't see that that's right.
1: Police forces have stepped up planning and intelligence gathering about masked anti-immigration demonstrations after meeting the Home Secretary yesterday. Shabana Mahmood warned protesters are trying to intimidate communities. The Prime Minister is promising faster train journeys in the north. £1 billion is being invested in 29 new battery electric trains for TransPennine Express. The SNP claims an independent Scotland inside the EU would make people there £3,000 a year richer. An economics professor says Brexit's cost the UK up to 8% of its GDP. And Manchester United have won their first game back in the Champions League for almost 3 years. They beat Sabah 4-0. That's the latest. I'm Cam Hall.
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to make a change. Just relax, take it easy. 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

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I was just a boy.

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1: From the Sky News Centre at 6, memorial services will be held in the UK to mark 25 years since the 9/11 attacks. Four passenger planes were hijacked by Al-Qaeda terrorists in America on this day in 2001. Two crashed into the Twin Towers of New York's World Trade Center, where Tom Michaud, the CEO of KBW, lost 67 colleagues. He'd been delayed by his young son while getting ready for work.
2: He had never done it before. And he had never done it on a workday after that early in the morning. I put him back in his pajamas, put him in bed with my wife, and I missed my train, which meant that I was standing on the sidewalk and watched the events play out rather than being at my desk.
1: MPs will once again debate whether to allow some terminally ill adults in England and Wales to seek an assisted death. A previous bill tabled by Labour's Kim Leadbeater ran out of time in the House of Lords. Martha Clark says she couldn't go to Switzerland when her father, who had motor neurone disease, ended his life there.
3: For him to go out there alone and for us to, you know, wave him goodbye on the driveway, it's awful. We had no closure. And, you know, that's something that we all have to deal with for the rest of our lives.
1: A senior police chief says officers are ready to use powers to ban face coverings at anti-migrant protests. Last weekend, crowds of men wearing black and with their faces covered caused disruption at the Port of Dover and in Portsmouth. The price of oils jumped above $100 a barrel for the first time since May. It's been driven by rising attacks on shipping in the Middle East. A study suggests some menopause supplements lack key nutrients and vary in vitamin doses. Researchers at UCL found no single common ingredient across products tested. And Manchester United returned to the Champions League for the first time in almost 3 years. They secured a 4-0 win against Sabah. That's the latest. I'm Faye De Silva.
0: It's the early morning jukebox.

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1: From the Sky News Centre at 7. The Prime Minister says hatred and fear did not have the last word ahead of events to mark 25 years since the 9/11 attacks. Nearly 3,000 people died after Al-Qaeda terrorists hijacked four passenger planes over the US. Mary Fetchett's 24-year-old son Brad was killed in the South Tower of New York's World Trade Center, where the second aircraft struck. She says he'd called just before to say he was safe.
2: He was really a very kind and compassionate young man, not just with his family, but his friends as well. I do feel, you know, I think once you accept their death, they become part of you.
1: MPs will restart the debate on whether to legalise assisted dying in England and Wales. Labour's Lauren Edwards is reintroducing proposals that didn't clear the House of Lords in time earlier this year. Labour MP Ashley Dalton, who has terminal cancer, is voting against it.
3: What I might want, or what any other individual might want, should that take precedent over creating an environment that puts very vulnerable people at risk? And I just can't see that that's right.
1: Donald Trump's reiterated his promise of a $5,000 check to American voters if the Republicans keep control of Congress. His White House number two, J.D. Vance, was previously interrupted by a heckler on the closing night of the party's midterm convention. A police chief says officers are absolutely ready to use powers to ban face coverings at anti-migration protests. Forces have stepped up intelligence gathering. Manchester United manager Michael Carrick's praised his side for a professional job. They kicked off their Champions League campaign with a 4-0 win against Sabah. And Elena Rybakina will face Aryna Sabalenka in the Women's US Open tennis final tomorrow. She beat Coco Gauff 6-4 in the deciding set of her semi-final. That's the latest. I'm Fader Silver.
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morning, everybody. My name is Aida Baker and I'm back in again. I hope everyone's having a very relaxing morning. I tell you right now, I am wired. I chugged an energy drink and I didn't, because usually they don't work on me, genuinely. And I just like them for the flavor. But I had one, and when I tell you that I'm off my rocket with energy, I am so energized right now, which I think is good because we need to be soaking up all of the sunlight we can get in these mornings, especially with winter coming around the corner. I'm going to be honest, guys, I'm not looking forward to it. I'm really not. It's so difficult getting up every morning, opening those curtains, and it's still pitch black outside. It's absolute madness is what it is.

That was Don't Stop Me Now by McFly. How are we feeling this morning, guys? Are we getting a bit more energized now that we're up and about? Like I said before, I'm wired. I am so wired. Speaking of having adrenaline and having energy, how do people feel about things like skydiving and like bungee jumping? Because personally for me, I love it. I love it so much. I was so fortunate to be able to raise money for Dogs Trust and complete my skydive. I think it was maybe last year. September. Oh my goodness. Is that a year already gone by? That is insane. That's actually quite a shock. But if anyone's listening, does anyone have any family members that like to go skydiving? If so, pop me a call because I want to go again. I might even get my license. Maybe I need to rein it back in a bit. Maybe I just need to rein it back in just a little bit. I wonder what people are doing today. I wonder what people have got excited. Has anyone got any exciting plans? I currently... Oh, I do have an exciting plan. I'm going to go see my friend for their birthday. They are turning 22 and I've made them a cake. I've tried my best. Let's just say I've tried my best. Even though my last name is Baker, I might not live up to it, but I do try. I've made them a chocolate fudge brownie cake, which is a lot of words in one go. Maybe I just need to rein it in and calm down a bit.

That was Go Sport Nancy by Bellowhead. It is currently 20 past seven. So if people need to be getting up and starting their day and need to be somewhere for eight, you've got around 40 minutes. Let's actually talk about that, getting up early. Now, I was in a routine for a bit where I was getting up at 8 o'clock every day, and I actually really loved it. It was peak summertime and the sun was out and I had longer of a day. I would take my dogs out in the morning, come back, do hobbies, play football. We're going to go to football in a little bit. We'll go to it after the next few songs. But I had longer of the day. And now recently, my friend has come up to me and she said to me, Aida, I think we should start getting up at 5 o'clock every morning. And I go, explain a bit more. And she says, well, I think it would be good for us if we go out for a run every morning. Can I just say to anyone listening, I don't run. I walk and then I heavily stomp. I don't run, which is ironic because I play football. But does anyone here listen? I'm stuttering over my words. Bear with me. Is anyone here listening who goes for a run at 5 o'clock in the morning or 4 o'clock in the morning or goes to the gym at 7 o'clock in the morning before work? Because I envy and I aspire to be you. I said to my friend, I said, Emily, I love you so much, but I'm not going to be getting up at 5 o'clock. I'll get up at six. Up next, we have East 17 featuring Gabrielle. This is If You Ever.

0: exercise. 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

That was the lovely Leanne Rimes with Awakening. We're just hitting 9:30 now, so you've got around 30 minutes until 8:00. Now, guys, I've just gotten a message that I've been invited to a horror movie screening at my friend's house. They've got like a whole projector and they're going to put a sheet up

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Now, for anyone who does not know me, I really don't like horror films. Well, this is the thing. I think psychological horrors are interesting. But to anyone listening, what kind of horror films are you guys into? Are you guys into horror films? Because there's psychological horror. There's kind of gory horror. I tell you that much. I'm not a fan of gory horror. I'm very squeamish. And I just can't look. But I think like a psychological thriller is so fascinating and interesting. So that's my plan for tonight. I'm going to go home, get all my snacks, get my jammies on, and then go to my friend's house and beg them, pleading to not watch a gory horror. They probably won't listen to me. But for anyone listening, what kind of films would you guys prefer? Would you want like a gory horror or a psychological? Lots to discuss and lots to think about.

That was Red by Taylor Swift. I'm curious to know everyone's thoughts on it. Depends what kind of music people are into. It depends if people are into rock or classical or a bit of acoustic. But anyways, up next, we have Where Is the Love by Micah Paris and Will Downing.

That was It's Not That Easy by Lamar. As for time, it is currently nearly 7:45. So if you've got anywhere to be, you've got around 15 minutes-ish. So get your shoes on and get out that door. Or get on the train. I don't know. I love that song, by the way, by Lamar. I was just thinking about it, actually. I'm trying to declutter my Spotify playlist. I'm trying to declutter a lot of things. Does anyone else get to September and or feel like they're entering a new chapter and exiting an old one, and they just need to declutter and have a big change? They need to get rid of clothes they don't wear, need to pop them in charity shops, or... See, this is the thing. I've been told that Vinted is really good for clothes. Does anyone listening use Vinted? Because I might start selling some stuff, even if it's just like a few quid here and there. It does eventually add up. And then who knows, I might buy myself a little treat. Or hey, I might buy myself some flowers. Because up next, we have Flowers by Miley Cyrus.

That was Holly's with I'm Alive. We are now hitting 10 to 8. So you've got 10 minutes until 8 o'clock if anyone's got to be anywhere. I'm feeling quite good this morning, you know? I've had another energy drink, so maybe that's why. It probably is the reason. Up next, we have Into the Blues by Kylie Minogue. So if there was something to get you going, it's definitely this song.

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1: Okay, guys, it is now currently hitting just about 8 o'clock, so that means it's my time to pop off and continue whatever I'm going to do with the rest of my day. But don't worry, I'll be back next week. Thank you so much again to Tony Crosby for having me on the show. I really enjoy my time here. I will be back next week, I think, next Thursday and Friday at the same time. So don't worry, you'll be hearing this voice again. I hope. No, I'm just joking. You will be. Trust me. I'll make sure of it. Once again, it is 8 o'clock, so I hope you guys have a wonderful rest of your day. And up next, this is You To Me Are Everything by The Real Thing.

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1: Training Centre at 8. A special changing of the guard ceremony is among the events being held in the UK to remember the victims of 9/11. Almost 3,000 people lost their lives 25 years ago to the day when four commercial planes were hijacked by Al-Qaeda terrorists in US skies. 67 were British citizens. Former President George W. Bush recalls hearing the news of the attacks while visiting a school in Florida.
2: I didn't have much time to process that, but it was pretty clear to me that if we were under attack, then my job was to defend the child that was reading to me and her family and her country. And so it was a moment of clarity.
1: A bill giving dying adults help to end their life could move a step closer today when MPs vote on a proposal to introduce it. The last effort to change the law in England and Wales was supported by MPs, but stalled in the House of Lords. The UK economy unexpectedly grew by 0.4% in July. Official figures show it follows growth of 0.3% the month before. Face coverings at anti-migrant protests could be banned after the Home Secretary warned protesters are trying to intimidate communities. Last weekend, people in masks blocked access to the port of Dover. A study suggests some menopause supplements lack key nutrients and vary in vitamin doses. Researchers at UCL found no single common ingredient across products they tested. With limited scientific evidence, they ease symptoms. Shefali Loth is a nutritionist at Which.
3: Actually, for some people, there have been reports of liver damage after they've taken these things. So just because something is natural or what you think is natural, it doesn't mean that it's harmless.
1: And Oasis have confirmed another upcoming tour announcement. The band's iconic black and white logo lit up the skies above the Etihad Stadium during a drone show before being replaced with the date September 14th. That's the latest. I'm Fada Silver.
0: 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Sean Henderson.

Hello, good morning, and a very, very warm welcome to the show. It's me, Sean Henderson, here on Radio Tyneside with Good Morning Tyneside, and that was Joan Armour Trading. And I like it when we're together, and I like it when we're together, especially on a Friday. It's the start of the weekend. I've got great music. I've got an order of celebrity. I've got a local artist with their new single, An Early Riser, and I've got so much more. Let's crack on. Here's Billy Ocean. Gotta Find Love.

That's Billy Ocean there. 9 minutes past eight, and we've got to find love. Friday, the weekend starts here, and today, of all days, we should be celebrating the Hot Cross Bun. Yes, you heard me right. It's September, but it's National Hot Cross Bun Day. Who comes up with this stuff? Who sits down with the calendar and goes, September, I know what we'll do, September the 11th, let's have Hot Cross Bun Day? No, it's an Easter thing. It's April, or at the very alternative month to that, the very end of March. Never in a million years should Hot Cross Bun Day be in September. But somebody has decided today is Hot Cross Bun Day. I'll be very surprised if I'll go through all of the local supermarkets and some of the bigger international supermarkets of the area if I can find one hot cross bun. Sort yourself out, whoever's writing that calendar.

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1: Oh, we just heard a couple of absolute classics there. All I Really Want to Do from The Byrds. And following that was Procol Harum and White a Shade of Pale. After we've heard The Proclaimers with another classic, Let's Get Married, let's dip into the local music scene and The Early Riser.

Let's get married. That's the Proclaimers at 8:20, bang on time for the early riser. You've heard Hels Paterson all this week. She's a Radio Tyneside favourite, and her single, Skinny Dippin' in November, was out last Friday. It's part of an EP that will be released in a couple of months' time, but let's hear the track. Skinny Dipping in November, not for me. The track's brilliant, but the actual act of skinny dipping in November, maybe not on my to-do list for this year. But here she is, Hels Paterson, Skinny Dipping, when? In November.

24, and that's your early riser for this week. Another early riser will be in that slot next week. That was Hels Patterson and her latest single, which has been out a week now, Skinny Dipping, in November. Let's have a bit of Billy Joel. She can

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Billy Joel. And always a woman to me. Now, Nile Rodgers has worked with just about everybody, and he performed, was it last weekend or the weekend before, down in Scarborough? And I have it on great authority from my friend who was down there, said he was absolutely outstanding. Here he is with Jack Savaretti, and Who's Her

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6: Time is 8:31. If your bus was half eight, sorry, you've missed it again. I'm going to have to get these time checks a bit more accurate so that you've got a chance to catch that bus. Never mind, pop the kettle on, have another cup of coffee. I think there's another crumpet still in the cupboard. Why don't you have that and listen to Richard Hawley in Prism in Jeans.

Imprisonment Jeans there from Richard Hawley. Let's see what's coming up today here on Radio Tyneside, your favourite radio station and the best music across Tyneside. I'm here till 10 o'clock, and at 10 o'clock, Jeff Lyle takes over with Morning Call. He's on all the way through until midday, and Steve Fennell is in the hot seat for lunch break. And at 2 o'clock, he hands over to Liam Kendall for the afternoon show, and Richard Finch, he's doing tea time on Tyneside. So get yourself a bit of Battenberg, sit down and enjoy the music with Richard at 4 o'clock. That's today's shows here on Radio Tyneside. You-

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2: Just heard Take My Breath Away from Berlin, and before that, You Give Me Something from James Morrison. Let's have a bit of Christina Perry and Human. Time is 8:42.
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0: Better Love Next Time from Dr. Hook there at 8:48. And it's time for the event I promised you at the top of the show. It's at the Glasshouse on Gateshead Keys. It's on Thursday, the 8th of October, and tickets are £36.40, and it starts at 7:30. It's soulful, it's timeless, classic hits that define a generation. It's the Drifters. The Drifters are on tour in the UK performing all of their timeless classics, and they will be in the Glasshouse on Thursday, the 8th of October. Saturday night at the movies, You're More Than a Number, Come On Over to My Place, Under the Boardwalk, Kissing in the Back Row, and so many more hits. With a career that's seen them inducted into the Hall of Fame, they've performed for presidents of the United States, they've earned a place on the Rolling Stones list of greatest artists of all time. The Drifters' legacy is undeniable. And if you want to see them, I will be there too. It's the Drifters at the Glasshouse on Thursday, the 8th of October at 7:30. I got my tickets yesterday.
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8.53, very nearly 8.54 this Friday morning, and that was Girls Aloud with their version of See the Day. We'll squeeze two more in before the news. First up, let's go to Liverpool. There she

There she goes there from The Laws. And at the start of the show, I had a little bit of a rant about it being Hot Cross Bun Day today. Well, that's not the only national day it is today. It is National Make Your Bed Day today. As if there are days where people don't make the bed, and today's got to be a special day that everybody makes the bed. I just, who writes that stuff? Anyway, make your bed, but first of all, enjoy your breakfast in bed. Here's UB40 featuring Chrissy Hynde and Breakfast in Bed.

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1: From the Sky News Centre at 9. The UK economy grew faster than expected in July. Official figures show it expanded by 0.4% compared to 0.3% the month before. Economists were anticipating zero growth, with rising energy costs threatening a slowdown in the months ahead. Our business and economics correspondent, Paul Kelso, says the boost was driven by the services sector.
2: What the ONS calls computer services sounds a bit old-fashioned. What they mean by that is companies associated with AI and cloud computing. Could this be the first dividend from the AI race in the UK, we'll see. And also perhaps a little bit of a positive impact from warm weather and the World Cup.
1: Meanwhile, the price of oils jumped above $100 a barrel for the first time since May. It's driven by rising attacks on shipping in the Middle East. A cabinet minister says she hopes a vote by MPs on a proposal to introduce the assisted dying bill will be treated with the seriousness it deserves. The legislation would give some adults in England and Wales help to end their life. The last effort to change the law was stalled in the House of Lords. Here's Transport Secretary Heidi Alexander.
3: When it was voted upon previously at second reading in the House of Commons last year, it passed with a majority. I do know that members of Parliament have listened very carefully, both to their constituents, but also to the debates that have happened in Parliament over the last year.
1: Memorial services are being held across the world to mark 25 years since America's 9/11 attacks. A special changing of the guard ceremony is taking place in the UK as the Prime Minister warns terror still knocks at the door of democracy. Manchester United marked their return to the Champions League with a 4-0 victory over Sabah. It's their first game back in Europe's top club competition in almost 3 years. And Elena Rybakina will face Aryna Sabalenka in the women's US Open tennis final tomorrow. She beat Coco Gauff in the deciding set of her semi-final. That's the latest. I'm Faye De Silva.
0: 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Sean Henderson.

welcome back. It's just gone 9 o'clock, 9:05 to be precise. And that was Ronnie Lane and The Poacher, a song I don't think I've ever heard before. But there you go, something new for me, maybe new for you too. If you've just joined me, hey, you're more than welcome. And I hope this Friday morning finds you very, very well indeed. Here's Gabrielle Alpin. No, Applin. Gabrielle Alpin. Not like a breakfast cereal Alpin. It's Gabrielle Alpin and Home. That coffee was a bit too strong, I think.

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1: And we've just heard a little bit of Howl on the TV there, Grown Up Beside You. Great song, that. After we've heard The Beautiful South, we're going to do this morning's Order of Celebrity. Don't go anywhere.

9:15 is the time, and that was the beautiful South. Time now for Order of Celebrity. Three singers, all you've got to do is put them in order, youngest to oldest, of the age they were when they had their first number one single in the UK. Your three artists, and you'll hear that song from each of them that was number one, is Helen Shapiro, Jimmy Osmond, and Vanessa Paradis. First up, let's hear Helen Shapiro and her first number one, You Don't Know. But what age was she? Whoa.

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And you don't know, but do you know how old Helen was when she had that number one hit? Was she older or younger than Vanessa Paradis? Was she older or younger than our next celebrity? It's Jimmy Osmond, the long-haired lover.

Jimmy Osmond there and Long Haired Lover. But was he younger or older than Vanessa Paradis or Helen Shapiro? Well, he sounded younger, but how old was he when he had his first number one hit? That's what we're doing. We're putting those three artists in order of the age they were when they had their first number one hit here in the UK. And finally, there's Jolly Taxi from Vanessa Paradis.

Vanessa Paradis and Jola Taxi. Right, let's get the answers to this week's Order of Celebrity. The youngest, by quite some way, was Jimmy Osmond, who was 9 years old when he had his number one hit. In second place, you've just heard Vanessa Paradis. She was 14 years and 5 months. And the oldest, at 14 years and 10 months, was Helen Shapiro. That's this week's Order of Celebrity.

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Howard Jones there. Like to get to know you well. Like to get to know you well this Friday morning. You've got Jeff coming up. He'd like to get to know you well on morning call at 10 o'clock. Stay tuned for Jeff in 20 minutes' time. Here's Desiree. I feel so high.

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That's Steps there, deeper shade of blue at 9:48. It's very nearly 9:49 for the sake of 10 seconds or so. So let's say that it's 9:49. 11 minutes till the news, 11 minutes till I hand over to Jeff. And that's me for the week. I say it's me for the week. I am doing the Great North Run, not actually running it, but I will be down at the start line on Sunday, hopefully chatting to one or two faces that you may recognise. You might recognise their voices too, which would be handy, seeing as it's on the radio. People like Chris Kamara. Unbelievable that he's doing it. Ben Shepherd, he'll be down there. Adele from Radio 1, she's doing it. A few people from The Traitors. All sorts of celebrities. Oh, Joe Wicks, the great Joe Wicks is doing it. Hopefully I will get to chat to some of them down at the start line. And then at the finish line, we'll have some interviews with people who've completed the race, as well as some of the charities that they are supporting. Looking forward to that. Let's just hope it's a lovely, dry summer's day on Sunday morning. Here's Ray Morris in Under the Shadows.

That's Smokey there, and if you think you know how to love me, and that is it from me this morning, hopefully, join me, Tony, Emily, Neil and Paul at the Great North Run for our 4-hour special on Radio Tyneside from 10 o'clock through till 2 o'clock on Sunday. Right now though, time for Jeff. Take care now. Bye-bye.

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1: From the Sky News Centre at 10, the Chancellor says the UK's economy is showing what he calls a welcome resilience despite continued pressure from the Middle East conflict. Latest figures show GDP expanded by 0.4% in July, partly helped by investments in artificial intelligence. That's compared to 0.3% the month before. Transport Secretary Heidi Alexander says the government will keep working on making us feel better off.
2: We had the fastest growing economy in the G7 in the first half of this year. The new Prime Minister has come in and made a series of announcements to try and help the high street. For example, the 20% business rates cut to clubs like music venues.
1: MPs are again debating whether to allow some terminally ill adults in England and Wales to seek an assisted death. A previous bill tabled by Labour's Kim Leadbeater ran out of time in the House of Lords. Martha Clark says she couldn't go to Switzerland when her father, who had motor neurone disease, ended his life there.
3: For him to go out there alone and for us to, you know, wave him goodbye on the driveway, it's awful. We have no closure. And, you know, that's something that we all have to deal with the rest of our lives.
1: 67 Britons who died in the 9/11 attacks 25 years ago will be remembered during memorial services today. Nearly 3,000 people were killed when four hijacked planes crashed in the US. The Prime Minister's promising a £1 billion investment for 29 new battery electric trains will help bring faster journeys to the north. The TransPennine Express fleet will be built in Derby. Some menopause supplements could potentially cause side effects in the long term because they lack key nutrients and vary in vitamin doses. Researchers at UCL found no single common ingredient across products they tested. And Aryna Sabalenka is on the verge of a third straight US Open tennis title. She's reached the final, beating Jessica Pegula. That's the latest. I'm Faye De Silva.
0: 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Jeff Lyle.

Thomas Rhett and Paradise opening up the Friday morning edition of Morning Call here on Radio Tyneside with me, Jeff Lyle, through till 12 o'clock. Thanks to Sean, who I'll see and listen to, no doubt, as we cover the Great North Run for 4 hours on Sunday between 10 and 2. So on the programme today, lots of interesting features and music, which I'll tell you about very shortly. Now, though, we'll have Dream Lover with Mariah Carey. And following this, we'll look at the weather forecast for today and over the weekend.

0: Top 10 back in 1993, number 1 in America for Mariah Carey there and Dream Lover, bringing the time to 9:30 past 10.
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0: Well, today we'll see patchy cloud and the odd spot of rain to start. Patchy cloud and spells of sunshine will persist through the afternoon, staying dry, 19 degrees. Tomorrow, locally heavy outbreaks of rain continue. By afternoon, though, the rain should have cleared to the south, leaving behind sunny spells and the odd spot of lingering rain. But it will be breezy, 21 degrees. And the outlook for Sunday and that all-important Great North Run, well, it's expected to be mostly dry with cloudy periods and sunny spells. A shower cannot be ruled out at times. Monday, we'll see cloud and outbreaks of rain move in, locally heavy. So Sunday's not looking too bad at all. 19 degrees for the road.

MacDonald and the Hudson. So on the show this morning, very shortly, a look at the headlines from this morning's front pages. We'll visit the event guide and look at a couple of showbiz stories from the papers. Hour number two begins with the morning call coffee break. I'll sort out the tunes, you sort out the mid-morning beverage. And being the Great North Run on Sunday, we thought we'd have a running theme on the coffee break this morning. We will. Tony's been chatting to Sarah Pugh, who's the chief executive of WizKids, basically an organisation looking at how kids can miss out on school activities if they're confined to wheelchairs. We'll also look at Radio Tyneside for the rest of the day. We'll look at this day in history, the 11th of September, down the years. And we'll ask you which of three questions. Today being a Friday, it'll be a musical one. So that plus the music makes up Friday's Morning Call.

Classic David Bowie from the summer of 1972 there, and that was Starman, following Take That and The Flood. So we'll look at this morning's front pages, and the Telegraph says Labour mayors are plotting a 5% tourist tax after it was announced they'd be allowed to add a levy to stays in their region's hotels. A holiday tax is the Mail's take, accusing the Prime Minister of seeking to hammer families on UK breaks. Similar sentiment in The Guardian, which picks up on the hotel industry, calling the proposals a hammer blow. What's the haul, PM? That's the Sun's headline. Elsewhere, today, 25 years on since 9/11, that leads the Metro this morning, and the Eye calls it the day that changed the world. Both the Mirror and the Star featured Dame Esther Ranson saying it's too late for her to seek an assisted death in Switzerland. She's too unwell to travel. MPs debate legalising it in England and Wales today. Now, terminally ill actress Hannah Slater tells the Express that Parliament should just pass the right to die bill for people like me. Now, there's a warning about families' failures to upgrade Britain's power network in the Times, and the Financial Times reports on rising US borrowing costs. Locally in the Journal, a picture of Big Dan Byrne on the front page because he's a guaranteed starter. Yes, he's the official starter for the Great North Run. And the main headline, mayor to be given tourism tax power. The North East mayor is to be given the go-ahead to introduce a new tourist tax. Kim McGuinness will be among the local leaders allowed to charge a new levy on overnight stays across the region. She has long advocated for such a levy and has suggested that around £20 million a year could be generated from £2 a night charge on tourists booking hotels, holiday lets, bed and breakfasts and guest houses, with the revenue used to invest to improvements to cultural attractions and staging more major events. There you go. That's this morning's front page. No.

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0: Canadian superstar Neil Young there, and Harvest Moon following Rumour and a song called P.F. Sloan. It's 10:34, 26 minutes to 11, and couple of showbiz stories from this morning's papers. Oasis have used a drone show to drop their biggest hint yet about a new tour. The band's logo was illuminated above the stadium in Manchester before changing to the 14th of September 2026 and 4 p.m. British Summer Time. Fans think it's a clue to an announcement on Monday afternoon. Recent videos have hinted at different cities the Britpop icons could play next year. EastEnders will tackle child grooming in a new storyline. It'll see character Amy Mitchell develop a friendship with Detective Constable Craig Ingram, an adult she believes she can trust. The BBC soap says it's working alongside End Violence Against Women, children's charity Barnardo's, and other experts to ensure the story's handled sensitively and accurately. And that's just a couple of showbiz stories from this morning's papers.
1: We'll look at the event guide very shortly. Meanwhile, here's Fleetwood Mac and Big Love.

0: Fleetwood Mac and Big Love. So, to the event guide in the Theatre Royal later this month, direct from the West End, Mrs. Doubtfire. Yes, indeed, the genuinely funny show features all the iconic moments you love, plus fabulous new songs and dazzling dance numbers. Put it all together and you get a surefire hit, says the Telegraph, the Ek and the Express. Out of work actor Daniel, he will do anything for his kids. After losing custody in a messy divorce, he creates the alter ego of Scottish nanny Mrs. Doubtfire. It's a desperate attempt to stay in their lives, and as the new character takes on a life of his own, Mrs. Doubtfire teaches Daniel more than he bargained for about how to be a father. So, Mrs. Doubtfire at the Theatre Royal, Newcastle. It starts on the 23rd of September, runs until the 11th of October. Tickets start at £24. Evening performances with matinees on Thursday, Saturday and Sunday at 2 p.m. So, if you want to go, make a contact with the Theatre Royal box office, check out their website and save up for the pennies. So it's £24, that'll be the cheap seats. The expensive ones are often towards £70 or £80. So you might need to break into the piggy bank, but well worth it. Good production.
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Music from Kool and the Gang there, that's Cherish. So, the birthday file, today being the 11th of September, if it's your birthday, all the best. You share it with Julie Covington, who sang Don't Cry For Me, Argentina. She's the big 80 today. And Roxanne Dawson, the American actress, best known as B'Elanna Torres in the TV series Star Trek Voyager, she's 68. American musician Moby is 61. American singer Harry Connick Jr., he's 59 today. Well, snooker player Matthew Stevens is 49. Coldplay guitarist Johnny Buckland, he's also 49 today. But a couple of musicians with birthdays today. The drummer from Culture Club, John Moss, is 69. And Richard Ashcroft, a British singer, of course, with The Verve, who's also a solo performer, he's 55. So record from Culture Club coming very shortly. But first, Richard Ashcroft, let's play you Hold On. Happy birthday, Richard, 55 today. And John Moss from Culture Club,

0: Newcastle, Gateshead and our surrounding patch has a long-standing tradition of being the home for wonderfully talented musicians, songwriters and singers. 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

Culture Club and Time, Clock of the Heart, their drummer John Moss, 69 today. And before that, we played you Richard Ashcroft and Hold On. He's the lead singer with The Verve and he's 55 today. A couple of quirky things from the papers. Last week, I think it was. Mosquitoes capable of spreading the deadly Zika virus have been found breeding in the UK for the first time. Officials believe the insects may have accidentally hitched a ride from abroad in vehicles, bags or plants. And forget buying an old banger. The Gen Z generation would rather spend their money on holidays, takeaways and iced lattes. The young adults do not regard owning a car as a status symbol, but instead say it is an unnecessary expense. You see, the differing decades change people. Here's Claire McGuire with Her Last Dance.

Lem Maguire and Last Dance. Now, we're coming up to the coffee break, so here's an interesting fact about caffeine. Grabbing a coffee might seem like a simple process, says somebody from Which magazine, but the results can vary wildly. A single espresso at Caffè Nero, for example, has 67 milligrams of caffeine, while one from Pret a Manger has a whopping 180 milligrams. And a cappuccino from Costa contains an extraordinary 325 milligrams of caffeine. That's more than three Red Bulls. So what are you having this morning? Coffee, tea, cappuccino, latte? I'm having a peppermint tea this morning with, of course, a chocolate biscuit, because it's Friday. So you sort out the mid-morning beverages. I'll sort out the tunes. We'll meet together for the Morning Call coffee break following the news, which will be a run-themed coffee break, because it's the Great North Run on Sunday. So getting us there, Petula Clark with I Know a Place. South Shields. Yeah.

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1: From the Sky News Centre at 11. The sponsor of the assisted dying bill says today's parliamentary debate is about giving dignity to unwell adults wanting to end their lives. The legislation in England and Wales was stalled in the House of Lords earlier this year when peers tabled amendments. Labour MP Lauren Edwards says if MPs fail to pass this again, then they accept current laws.
2: Laws that do not protect or guide those who work in our health system, laws that do not contain safeguards against the risks of coercion, and laws that criminalise and traumatise families who simply want to be with their loved ones at the moment of their death.
1: The UK economy grew faster than expected in July. Official figures show it expanded by 0.4% compared to 0.3% the month before. Economists were anticipating zero growth, with rising energy costs threatening a slowdown. Our business correspondent Paul Kelso says the boost was driven by services.
3: What the ONS calls computer services sounds a bit old-fashioned. What they mean by that is companies associated with AI and cloud computing. Could this be the first dividend from the AI race in the UK? We'll see, and also perhaps a little bit of a positive impact from warm weather and the World Cup.
1: Meanwhile, there's been a spike in the cost of oil driven by rising attacks on shipping in the Middle East. A barrel of Brent crude now costs nearly $108. The Prime Minister says terror still knocks at the door of democracy on the 25th anniversary of the 9/11 attacks. Memorials are being held either side of the Atlantic to remember victims. Delays in banning unqualified people from performing rescue procedures like butt lifts are harming women. That's according to a group of MPs who say the government needs to urgently clamp down on unregulated cosmetic surgeries. And we know more details about Prince Harry's plans now he's back in the UK. He'll be at a series of charity events this month, including the Invictus Spirit Awards. That's the latest. I'm Faye De Silva.
0: 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Jeff Lyle. It's time for the Morning Call Coffee Break.

0: Good morning if you just switched your radio on, or hello again if you've rejoined me. It's Morning Call on Radio Tyneside with me, Jeff Lyle, through till 12. We are hospital and community radio for Newcastle and Gateshead. Well, we're very proud to be local. And with the Great North Run in sight on Sunday, and us here at Radio Tyneside covering a four-hour stint between 10 and 2, several of us out and about, giving you the flavour of the event, we thought we'd have a run-themed coffee break. So we began with Junior Walker and the All-Stars from Motown, I'm a Roadrunner. That was from 1969. Then we played you the Eagles and the title of their final album, The Long Run. That was from 1979. And finally their classic Lindisfarne, local Geordie band, and Run for Home, which is the general idea, getting from Newcastle to South Shields. So our coffee break returns in a more normal vein on Monday when Dave's back in the chair.
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0: Still to come between now and 12, Tony Sloan will be chatting to Sarah Pugh, the chief executive of WizKids, basically about kids in wheelchairs missing out on school activities. That's at about 25 past 11. We'll have a musical Which Was Three question very shortly, and we'll look ahead to Radio Tyneside for the rest of the day, plus looking at one or two facts and figures from this day in history.

0: What time zone am I on? What country am I in?
1: It doesn't matter. It's 5 o'clock somewhere.
0: It's always on 5 in Margaritaville, come to think of it.
1: Yeah, I heard that.
0: You've been there, haven't you?
1: Yes, sir.
0: I've seen your boat there.

Big American country star Alan Jackson there with a very true statement. 5 o'clock somewhere. Don't forget American Country with Brian Clough tonight at 10 o'clock, the American Country Connection. It's coming up to 18 minutes past 11. Time we posed you a Witcher 3 question. And every Friday, we always try and make it a musical one. So this morning, who duetted with Nancy Sinatra on her 1967 top 20 hit Jackson? Okay. Was it Lee Dorsey, Lee Hazelwood, or our dad, Frank Sinatra? Who duetted with Nancy Sinatra on her 1967 top 20 hit Jackson? It was either Lee Dorsey, Lee Hazelwood, or Frank Sinatra. We will play the record and you'll find out the answer before 12.

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0: Harry Styles and Falling. It was Jason Donovan before that, and his version of the Turtles' Happy Together. 26 minutes past 11. And new research from the charity WizKids reveals young wheelchair users are still missing out on key school experiences. And to explain more, Tony Sloan spoke to Sarah Pugh, the chief executive of WizKids, who started by explaining the role WizKids plays.
1: Yes, we are a charity, a national charity, supporting the 75,000 young wheelchair users in the UK. And our work is focused on building independence, confidence and access for young wheelchair users by providing wheelchairs and equipment, by running confidence building programmes across the UK, and also campaigning for change to ensure that society is accessible.
2: Absolutely, which leads us into the research, which I think sadly doesn't make for great reading, does it?
1: No, unfortunately, we have got research which shows that satisfaction with school activities is just 2.5 out of 10 if young wheelchair users don't have the right wheelchair. But the good news is that it increases to 9.3 out of 10 when they do have the right wheelchair, which shows just how fundamentally important it is and how life-changing the right wheelchair can be for a young person.
2: Yeah, absolutely. And I think it is that, you know, that perhaps that barrier between inclusivity, which, you know, everyone wants to have the same school experience. So what can be done to break down those barriers? Is it just having the right equipment, or is it also the schools maybe who don't have the facilities they should have?
1: It's a combination of the two. So it's about having the right equipment. That's what provides the independence. But if you don't have the right environment at school, then young people won't be able to thrive in the same way as their peers, and they won't be able to have that school experience in the way that their peers would. And so for schools, it's about ensuring that they have the right support, training and investment in their physical environment to enable every young person, young wheelchair user, to be able to access the school. The barriers are entirely preventable with the right support, but the consequences of those barriers is that children miss out on friendships, they miss out on school activities such as sport and school trips, and it's fundamentally because the environment just hasn't been designed with them in mind, and they haven't asked young people what will work for them best.
2: And you've launched the Just Watch Me campaign. Could you tell us about that?
1: Yes. As kids return to school over the last few weeks, the Just Watch Me campaign is a campaign that celebrates what young wheelchair users can achieve when they have the right wheelchair and the right support and the right environment. We're calling on society to stop focusing on limitations and start focusing on potential, because young wheelchair users have the same ambitions, talents and aspirations as anyone else. And we that combination of having the right wheelchair, which can transform independence, but also having accessible activities and an accessible school, is what will help those young people to flourish and to have the same opportunities as their peers.
2: Absolutely. And that's all anybody really wants, you know, to have that opportunity. And and I think the work you're doing is great, Sarah. Where can we find out more information about, you know, what you do, as we just explained, but more importantly about the Just Watch Me campaign?
1: So you can visit our website, which is whiz-kids, and that is all with a Z. So whizz-kids.org.uk.
0: That's the Chief Executive of WizKids, Sarah Pugh, chatting to Tony Sloan.

Lily Allen and Not Fair. So the Witcher 3 question, let me repeat it once more. We asked you, who duetted with Nancy Sinatra on her 1967 top 20 hit Jackson? Was it Lee Dorsey, Lee Hazelwood, or Frank Sinatra?

The kids from fame there, and from the 80s, that's Star Maker. Now, the 11th of September down the years. In 1825, Beethoven played his last violin solo in public. In 1952, Ahmet Erdogan began recording his newest signing for Atlantic Records. It was the 21-year-old Ray Charles. The World Wildlife Fund was founded on this day in 1961. And in 1972, the TV quiz show Mastermind was broadcast for the first time on BBC One. And Noel Gallagher in 1996 walked out on the rest of Oasis halfway through an American tour after a fight with his brother Liam in a hotel in North Carolina. Noel flew back to London the following day.

Go West and Goodbye Girl. It was 25 years ago today that 9/11 took place. The United States, of course, airplane hijackings resulted in the collapse of the Twin Towers in New York City, the World Trade Center, and also the destruction of the western portion of the Pentagon in Arlington, Virginia. And over 3,000 people lost their lives. Peter Gabriel cleaned up at the MTV Awards on this day in 1987. And in 1967, filming began for the Beatles' Magical Mystery Tour. There was no script, not a very clear idea of exactly what was to be accomplished, not even a clear direction about where the bus was supposed to go. It set off for the West Country in England, stopping for a night in Teignmouth in Devon, where hundreds of fans greeted the Beatles at their hotel.

0: On a Sunday evening with nothing to look forward to other than another Monday, you're highly advised to tune in to Radio Tyneside, especially at 10 p.m. for Classics from the Terrace, for a two-hour romp through the world of light classics with me, Ian Hornsby, and please be prompt, I don't want to start without you.
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Faith Hill and this kiss. So, the Witcher 3 question: who duetted with Nancy Sinatra on the 1967 top 20 hit Jackson? Well, it was Lee Hazlewood. The song got to number 11 in August of 1967. Lee Hazlewood was the answer I was looking for.

Zach Savarati there and Secret Life bringing Morning Call almost to a close. Fear not, it's back on Monday when Dave's in the chair. So at 2 o'clock this afternoon, Liam Kendall will be here with the afternoon show, Richard Finch at 4 with Tea Time on Tyneside. We've got the jazz sessions with William Klein Bailey at 6. Evie will be here at 8 with the evening shift, and Brian at 10 with the American Country Connection before Fred Setter's round sings off after hours at 11. I'm back tomorrow afternoon between 4 and 6 with Backtrack, music from this week in history from every year of the 60s and the 70s. So join me if you can. Me and Mike will play out with the Bangles, if she knew what she wants. I think that's what it's called. Yes, if she knew what she wants. From me, Jeff Lyle, a very good morning. Take care, look after yourselves, get well soon if you've been in hospital, and good luck if you're taking part in the Great North Run this weekend.

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1: Sky News Centre at midday. MPs are again debating on whether or not to back assisted dying in England and Wales ahead of a fresh Commons vote. It's the second attempt to change the law. Labour MP Ashley Dalton, who has terminal cancer, is voting against it.
2: What I might want, or what any other individual might want, should that take precedent over creating an environment that puts very vulnerable people at risk? And I just can't see that that's right.
1: Merseyside Police says they've been unable to identify a woman found dead in a Liverpool park 2 weeks after the discovery. 73 names supplied to the force by members of the public have been ruled out. A special changing of the guard ceremony has taken place in central London to remember the victims of 9/11. It's 25 years ago to the day when four commercial planes were hijacked by Al-Qaeda terrorists in the US. Mary Fetchett's 24-year-old son Brad was killed in the South Tower of New York's World Trade Center. She says he'd called just before to say he was safe.
3: He was really a very kind and compassionate young man, not just with his family, but his friends as well. I do feel, you know, I think once you accept their death, they become part of you.
1: The UK economy surpassed expectations. Official figures show GDP grew by 0.4% in July. Experts are warning some menopause supplements lack key nutrients and vary in vitamin doses. Researchers at UCL found no single common ingredient across products tested. And definitely maybe is the message from Oasis. The band's teased another upcoming tour announcement after its logo lit up the skies above the Etihad Stadium during a drone show last night. That's the latest. I'm Faye De Silva.
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0: say.
1: That is so good. It's Olivia Rodrigo here on Radio Tyneside. That is one of the biggest songs on planet Earth right now. One of the most streamed. It is so good. Afternoon, Radio Tyneside. It's Steve here with you on a Friday. Thank you, as always, to Jeff for the last couple of hours. Great show. Top man. Legend. Going to try and squeeze in as many songs as I can between now and two. And it was this day back in 1982 that this song went to number one over on the American singles chart. Chicago, Hard to Say I'm Sorry. Everybody.

It's what the world needs right now. All you need is love. The Beatles, Radio Tynesides. Friday afternoon, I'm Steve. We're going to be eating to the beat very shortly. So if you're busy, hard at work, get ready to down those tools and grab whatever it is you've got to eat. I have a chicken Caesar sandwich to eat today. Very much looking forward to getting stuck into that. It's this bloke's birthday. Singer from The Verve, Sonnet, Richard Ashcroft.

0: So good that. Joan Armour Trading, of course, and Love and Affection. If you love your love songs, we have three of them lined up after 1 o'clock. Around about 20 past one, we do our Friday Love in the Afternoon bit. Sunday, Great North Run Day. If you know anyone who's taking part in the world's greatest and biggest half marathon here in the Northeast, good luck to them, and good luck if you are running it. If you're not, and you want to soak up the atmosphere, Radio Tyneside, of course, there, like always, with a special show from 10 a.m. on Sunday. Neil Younger, David McSporran, Tony Crosby, Sean Henderson and Emily Frankland will bring you coverage of this year's Great North Run from start to finish. And next, get ready to down tools and eat to the beat. We'll do it after Alex Warren.
1: They say the holy water's watered down, and this town's lost its faith. Our colors will fade eventually, so if our time is running out, day after day, we'll make the mundane our masterpiece. Oh my, my, oh my, my love, I take one look at you, you're taking me

song from Alex Warren here on Radio Tyneside. Down tools now then, it's time to unite as one as we bring you Eat to the Beats. We start with this. 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

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Thanks for listening in. I'm Steve. There go three songs in Eat to the Beat with Eddie Grant, Electric Avenue, Ugel and Moving to the Sun, and Wilson Pickett, Land of a Thousand Dancers. Some great songs there. Any suggestions for any next week, do let me know. Drop me a message, text 07811 936 936. We'll get you sorted out for three songs to listen to while you eat to the beat next week.

Great song, Pants Film. It's Queen and Flash on Radio Tyneside. Oasis and their new documentary film out today at the cinema. And here they are now with one of their biggest songs that they

Radio Tyneside, Friday afternoon, I'm Steve. Hello. That could be one of the best Bond songs ever. What do you think? It's good, isn't it? Carly Simon, Nobody Does It Better. I'm sticking that one on because it's my other half's favourite song, or at least one of them. It's her birthday today. So happy birthday. I don't think she'd be listening. She'd be at work. All right, let's do three songs, all connected. You've got to figure out what it is. We'll start with this.

Radio Tyneside. It's been ages since I've played that song on the radio, and it sounds so good. I forgot how good that was. Lady Gaga, Rain on Me. Before that, Prince and Purple Rain. And before Prince's Purple Rain, it was Rihanna and Jay-Z and Umbrella. I'm sure you've figured out what the connection is. You don't really need me to tell you what the connection is, do you? No, I'm not going to say, because I don't want to insult your intelligence. All right, nearly 1 o'clock. It's Radio Tyneside, and now this classic.

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1: From the Sky News Centre at 1. The sponsor of the assisted dying bill says today's parliamentary debate is about giving dignity to unwell adults wanting to end their lives. The legislation in England and Wales was stalled in the House of Lords earlier this year when peers tabled amendments. Speaking in the Commons, Labour MP Lauren Edwards says if MPs fail to pass it again, then they accept current laws.
2: Laws that do not protect or guide those who work in our health system, laws that do not contain safeguards against the risks of coercion, and laws that criminalise and traumatise families who simply want to be with their loved ones at the moment of their death.
1: 67 Britons who died in the 9/11 attacks are being remembered during memorial services 25 years on. There'll also be commemorations at New York's World Trade Center and the Pentagon in Washington, D.C., where three hijacked planes crashed. Fighter pilot Heather Penny remembers being ordered to intercept a fourth jet.
3: We knew at that point that this would be a suicide mission. So he would ram his jet into the cockpit, and I would ram my jet into the tail of the aircraft.
1: Passengers eventually stormed the cockpit and were killed when the plane crashed into a field in Pennsylvania. 2 weeks after a woman was found in a bin bag in a Liverpool park, officers have still been unable to identify her. 73 names supplied to Merseyside police have been ruled out. Despite experts predicting zero growth, the UK economy has grown faster than expected. Official figures show it expanded by 0.4% in July. Meanwhile, there's been a spike in the cost of oil driven by rising attacks on shipping in the Middle East. A barrel of Brent crude now costs nearly $108. And 6 years after leaving the UK, the Duke of Sussex is now preparing for his first public engagements since his return. Prince Harry will lead a run of charity events this month. That's the latest. I'm Faye De Silva.
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no doubting this man's talents. He was always the one that was going to go the furthest out of One Direction. Harry Styles, American Girls, playing over in New York City tonight at Madison Square Ball. After tonight, he's got 22 more sellout shows to do there. 22. He must be raking it in. It's Radio Tyneside, and

man is a musical genius. Jarvis Cocker with his bands and Something Changed. If you like your 90s, join me tomorrow night from 8 here on Radio Tyneside. We do nothing but the 90s. Back to the 90s as we head towards the Radio Tyneside weekend. Here's Jack.

Oh, it's another classic here on Radio Tyneside. We love playing you the good stuff on a Friday afternoon. I'm Steve Hill. Two then, Liam takes over. It's this bloke's birthday today, born in 1965. Ooh.

Radio Tyneside, Friday afternoon. That is a tune from Moby. What a great album it comes from as well. Now let's do some love in the afternoon. We start with The King. It's Radio Tyneside.

Three songs back to back. They're all love songs here on Radio Tyneside. It's what we do on a Friday, love in the afternoon. And we've only got a couple of weeks left of this, by the way, because the show ends. This particular show ends on Friday, the 25th of September. Time for me to let someone else have a go on this amazing radio station. So we had George Michael, One More Try, Dionne Warwick, Walk On By, and Elvis, The Wonder of You. If you want a love song played next week, let me know what it is and we'll stick it on for you. 07811 936 936. This song has been number one forever, I think, since the chart began, to be honest with you. It's getting ridiculous now. It's a great song though, and we love it here on Radio Tyneside. Sam

I'm Fender and Rein Me In on Radio Tyneside, and we're going to play three songs together now. These are all quite long, these songs. Your job is to figure out what the connection is. That isn't the connection, that they're all really long songs, by the way. It's something else, okay? All right, we'll just clear that up now. So we're going to play this one first from the Eagles. It's the brilliant Hotel California, Radio Tyneside.

0: Three songs, all connected. What was the connection? That was a tough one, that. The Carpenters, Close to You, Phil Collins, Something Happened on the Way to Heaven, and the Eagles, Hotel California. Well, the answer was singers who are also drummers. Karen Carpenter, the band's drummer. Phil Collins, drummer from Genesis. When Peter Gabriel left, he became the singer and still played the drums. And the Eagles, of course, Hotel California, with Don Henley on the drums for that band.
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0: You got that right. I'm well impressed. Well done. Right, one more song before Liam takes over at 2, and we're going to play a Song of Praise. Every week we pick out a truly fantastic song that will forever stand the test of time. This week's coincides with one of the band members' birthday. It's his birthday today. If I say his name, he'll probably work it out. It's Johnny Buckland. He's the band's guitarist. He was born in 1977. The opening line of this song, very well known: when you try your best but you don't succeed. Released almost exactly 21 years ago, never a number one, surprisingly. But a Song of Praise doesn't need to be, it just needs to be a proper standout track, which this one is. It's inside Rolling Stone magazine's list of their 500 greatest songs of all time. This week's Song of Praise is Coldplay and Fix You. 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
1: From the Sky News Centre at 2. Events are being held across America to remember the almost 3,000 victims of the 9/11 terror attacks on the 25th anniversary.
2: Oh, say can you see?
1: Two hijacked planes were flown into the World Trade Center in New York, while another hit the Pentagon in Virginia, where the president's expected shortly. U.S. Ambassador to the U.K. Warren Stevens has laid a wreath at a memorial in London.
3: It's a tragedy none of us will ever forget, but we'll also never forget the friendship the British people showed us with an outpouring of letters and flowers from all over the country.
1: A fourth plane came down in Pennsylvania. A Commons vote's getting underway shortly on proposals to legalise assisted dying in England and Wales. Suggested legislation would allow adults with fewer than 6 months to live to have a choice, subject to the approval of two doctors and an expert panel. Critics argue there are safeguarding concerns. Dame Esther Ranson is terminally ill. Her daughter Rebecca Wilcox disagrees.
4: This is the most heavily scrutinised bill of its kind. It has safeguards at its very core. If you compare it with all the other bills that are similar for the laws that are similar around the country where this is available, you can see it is the most rigorously scrutinised and it is safe.
1: Police are yet to identify a woman found dead in a Liverpool park 2 weeks ago. 73 names have been ruled out. The UK economy recorded surprise growth in July. The biggest contribution came from computer programming and the AI sector. The Duke of Sussex is preparing for his first public engagements since his return to the UK. Prince Harry will lead a run of charity events this month. And a song recorded by Dolly Parton in 2022 has been released ahead of a Stanley Brothers tribute album coming out in October. The country music icon died last month at the age of 80. That's the latest from the Sky News Centre. I'm AJ Walsh.
0: 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Liam Kendall.

He didn't start the fire, but he has started Friday's afternoon show here on Radio Tyneside. Billy Joel there with We Didn't Start the Fire. I'm Liam Kendall, and over the next 2 hours, you can expect brilliant cracks such as that opener there. This is the afternoon show on Friday, the 11th of September. Thank you very much for your company today, wherever you may be joining us from, and I really do hope that you are well. Big thank you to Steve Fennell for the past couple of hours there with lunch break. Now then, over the next 2 hours, we've got some of the best music from across the decades with our regular features chucked in for good measure, including things such as On This Day in Music, our anniversary record, and much, much more besides. Wherever you're listening from today, hope you're okay. Please do sit back, relax, and enjoy as I take things from here. A weather forecast for the region after the King with Rockahoola Baby.

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1: Sunny intervals with a gentle breeze across the region today with highs of 19 degrees Celsius. Looking ahead to the weather tomorrow, a bright start but will turn cloudier by tomorrow afternoon with spells of rain moving in from the northwest and temperatures once again hitting highs of around 19 degrees.

Lifeline from Spandau Ballet at number 7 in the charts, October of 1982. It's the afternoon show on Radio Tyneside. It is the 11th of September, and what we're going to do now is take a look back through the years, what happened on this date in the world of music. This day in 1952, and Ray Charles was recording his first sessions for Atlantic Records after they'd bought his contract from Swing Time for just $2,500. Over the next 7 years, Ray would record such classics as Mess Around, I Got a Woman, Hallelujah, I Love Her So, and What Did I Say with the label. On this day in 1956, police were called in to break up a crowd of rowdy teenagers following the showing of the film Rock Around the Clock at the Trocadero Cinema in London. The following day, the Times newspaper printed a reader's letter that said the hypnotic rhythm and the wild gestures have a maddening effect on a rhythm-loving age group, and the result of its impact is the relaxing of all self-control. The film was quickly banned in several English cities. This day in 1967, and filming began for the Beatles' Magical Mystery Tour. There was no script, nor a clear idea of what was going to be accomplished, and not even a clear direction. Excuse me. About where the bus was supposed to go. What could possibly go wrong? This day in 1970, and the Enemy's Keith Alston interviewed Jimi Hendrix. The interview turned out to be his last, and he passed away just a week later. During the interview, Hendrix had spoken about a new musical phase with planned collaborations with Miles Davis and Paul McCartney. This day in 1977, David Bowie recorded a guest appearance on Bing Crosby's Merry Old Christmas TV show, duetting with Crosby on with Peace on Earth and Little Drummer Boy. Excuse me once again. This day in 1987, and reggae star Peter Tosh was tragically killed in Kingston, Jamaica. On that same day, Level 42's It's Over became the first CD video single to go on sale here in the UK, containing 20 minutes of music and 5 minutes of video. And finally, this day in 2020, we lost Toots Hibbert, the frontman of legendary reggae band Toots and the Maytals. He passed away at the age of 77 after being taken to hospital with COVID-like symptoms. And that was on this game music. Get back to the music. This is Scissor Sisters.

0: exercise. 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

0: George Ezra Cassio. Catherine Jenkins is going to be coming to the Glass House, formerly known as The Sage, of course, on Gateshead Quayside in Sage 1, playing on Sunday the 18th of October. The biggest selling classical artist of this century, Catherine Jenkins, OBE, celebrating her incredible 25 years in music. The 25-year anniversary tour is the first tour for Catherine in 5 years. It's set to feature all her biggest hits, including Time to Say Goodbye, The Emotional Jealous of the Angels, and I Will Always Love You, plus much, much more. The Welsh superstar mezzo-soprano is officially the world's most successful classical singer, with a record-breaking 14 number one albums. A versatile creative force, Catherine has performed and recorded with many of the world's leading artists, made her West End debut in Carousel to critical acclaim, and earned television recognition with appearances in Doctor Who, becoming runner-up in Dancing with the Stars, and also as a presenter on Songs of Praise. Catherine Jenkins, you can see her at the Glass House, formerly The Sage, of course, on Gateshead Quays, Sunday the 18th of October. That is at 7 in the evening. Tickets starting from around £38.
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Paul Young there, love a bit of Paul Young. That is Everything Must Change. Now spare a thought for poor old Mr. Tom Jones. Sir Tom Jones, he's been axed from The Voice, and in his social media post that he recently put up, he said that initially producers of the programme had told him that the idea behind axing him was something to do about insurance, some sort of difficult financial thing with the insurance. Then he went on to read that actually they turned around and said that they wanted to freshen things up on the programme. Now, I've got to be clear with you, I've never watched an episode of The Voice in my life. Just not my kind of thing, neither X Factor nor... Yeah, Britain's Got Talents on the edge as well. But you do not axe an act and a talent like Sir Tom Jones just willy-nilly. Don't worry about it, Tom, because these producers don't know what they're talking about. And besides, you simply cannot teach talent like this. Here he is, number 5 in the charts, August of 16.

0: Were you around in the 60s and the 70s? Well, why not relive your memories with me every Saturday at 4 for 2 hours of glorious nostalgia? I'll play songs from each year of these fabulous decades, nearly all from This Week in History, including three from a chart top five. Be a featured album, same title, different song, a turntable hit, and both sides of a classic 45. So join me, Jeff Lyle, Saturday at 4 for Backtrack as we go back to the 60s and the 70s.
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Andrea Corr with Shame on You. It's time for our weird and wonderful facts. Now, three pieces of random and useless information. At number one, in 2020, NASA fixed one of its Mars rovers by programming it to hit itself with a shovel, which I think is like the NASA version of just turning something off and on again. At number two, in 2025, it was found in the UK that more baby boys were named Wolf at 16 than Craig at 15. And finally, depending on what it needs it for, a snail can change the consistency of its slime to be slippery, sticky, foamy, or hard. Three weird and wonderful facts here for you. Let's stop wasting time, get back to the music. Here's Take That. Let me hold you.

famously getting the idea for that song title from a menu in which a dish featured chicken with egg. Paul Simon, Mother and Child Reunion, bringing us very close to the end of our first hour on the afternoon show. We are coming up to 3 o'clock news, but I'll be back afterwards to carry on up until 4 o'clock this Friday afternoon to bring you more great music. So do sit tight. And I'll be back shortly. This is Tina Arena, Whistle Down the Wind.

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1: MPs have rejected proposals to legalise assisted dying in England and Wales by a majority of 16.
2: The ayes to the right, 270. The noes to the left, 286.
1: The House of Commons previously supported it, but time ran out in the parliamentary session, meaning it didn't become law. Critics voiced safeguarding concerns, but supporters claimed there'd be adequate checks in place. Names are being read at a ceremony in New York of some of the almost 3,000 people killed on 9/11 as memorial events mark the 25th anniversary.
3: Peter Craig Alderman.
4: And my uncle, court officer Mitchell Scott Wallace. Can't believe it's been 25 years. We love and miss you every day.
1: There have been marching bands, choir performances and a silence to mark the moment the first hijacked plane hit the World Trade Center. Mary Fetchett's son Brad was killed when the second aircraft struck. She says he'd called just beforehand.
5: He was really a very kind and compassionate young man, not just with his family, but his friends as well. I do feel, you know, I think once you accept their death, they become part of you.
1: A plane also hit the Pentagon while another came down in a field in Pennsylvania. The head of MI5's called for national security to be treated as a shared challenge. The UK economy grew faster than expected in July. Official figures show it expanded by 0.4%. Merseyside police have been unable to identify a woman found dead in a Liverpool park 2 weeks ago. 73 names have been ruled out. Some menopause supplements could potentially cause long-term side effects because they lack key nutrients. That's according to research at the UCL. And Oasis have used a drone to show a hint about a new tour. The band's logo was illuminated in the sky in Manchester before changing to the 14th of September 2026. That's the latest. I'm AJ Walsh.
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Welcome back. It's the afternoon show on Radio Tyneside, the station proud to be local this Friday afternoon, kickstarting the second half with Cliff Richard, Do You Wanna Dance? Welcome back and thank you for your company today. I'm Liam here with you until 4 o'clock, bringing you the best music from across the decades. Now, this next song from Ren Harvu, coming from Salford, the title track taken from Ren's debut album Through the Night from back in 2012. This is Tonight.

Bruce Hornsby and The Range with Every Little Kiss from their debut album, The Way It Is, from 1986. It's Hospital Dedication Time, a song that we like to play especially, but not exclusively, to those listening in the wards of the RVI Freeman and Queen Elizabeth. Hope everybody in the hospitals is doing okay. And as always, this song dedicated to both the patients and to the hardworking staff as well. Coming from the boss, Mr. Bruce Springsteen, with his version of Do I Love You? Indeed, I do.

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Ullamore from Dollar. And I do, of course, want to say a huge good luck and preemptively congratulations to everybody taking part in the Great North Run this coming Sunday. A lot of people taking to that famous track and running for a lot of worthy and brilliant charities as well. I salute each and every one of you, whether this is your first time or you've done it multiple times. It's something I've never done, so you're better than me on that one. Just a quick one. The NHS has put out a post just reminding people that whether you are an experienced runner or you're a little bit of a novice, that 13.1 is grueling for everyone. It is just a grueling thing to do and very tough on the body. So they have just reminded anyone taking part, whether they start to feel a bit ill or not quite right, either during or after the run, then NHS Online can be your first port of call, also dialing 111. Just a reminder on that. No, but seriously, lots of good luck. As I say, I salute each and every one of you taking part. It's going to be an amazing day, as it always is. And of course, here at Radio Tyneside, we always do have coverage of the day. And this year is no different. Starting at 10 o'clock in the morning, our Great North Run coverage running all the way through until 2 in the afternoon. You'll be looked after by Neil Younger, David McSparran, Tony Crosby, Sean Henderson, Emily Franklin as well, bringing you all the coverage. Best of luck and a massive well done to you. This is Mark Horn with the aptly titled Walking in Memphis.

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That's a great tune. That is Sheryl Crow, If It Makes You Happy, which was charting at number 9, October 1996. Now, I've told you that we do have coverage of the Great North Run 10 o'clock Sunday morning, but I will just tell you what is to come in the more immediate future. The rest of the programming here today on Radio Tyneside, Richard Finch taking over at 4 o'clock to bring you Tea Time on Tyneside. At 6 o'clock, we've got the Jazz Sessions. That's William Klein Bailey with 2 hours of jazz. At 8 o'clock this evening, Evie Colquhoun is your host for the evening shift. At 10 tonight, the American Country Connection, that is Brian Clough with the best in American country music. And at 11, Fred Setters with an hour of easy listening music in After Hours. Our anniversary record on the way shortly, but not before this. An artist who I've always been into for quite a while, on and off. Well, I'm very firmly on at the moment. Absolutely fantastic songwriter and a wonderful voice. This is Richard Hawley from his beautiful 2006 album, Cole's Corner. It's The Magic Hotel Room.

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Coral Emerald with the Other Woman anniversary record time. Now we head back to this date, the 11th of September in 1976. On that day, we look at the top of the American singles chart and see KC and the Sunshine Band with their third US number one, also a number 22 hit here in the UK. Today's anniversary record, Shake, Shake, Shake, Shake Your Boots.

Casey Musgraves with Deeper Well. That is it for the afternoon show, and from me, Liam Kendall, for today. Thank you ever so much for your company. A pleasure, as always, to come in and play a bit of music for you. Richard Finch is up after the 4 o'clock news to bring you Tea Time on Tyneside, so do stay tuned. And just a gentle reminder that we do have our coverage of the Great North Run starting at 10 o'clock Sunday morning, taking you right the way through until 2 in the afternoon. As I previously stated, if you are taking part in the Great North Run, well, my respect to you, my hat is firmly off and doffed in your direction. And best of luck. Hope everybody has a wonderful day. If you've been joining us from hospital, then please do get well soon. And whatever else you might be up to over the weekend, I hope you have a belter. Thank you once again. Olivia Newton-John plays us out with Sam. Catch you another time. Ta-ra for now.

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1: MPs have voted to reject legalising assisted dying in England and Wales by a majority of 16. The House of Commons has twice supported similar proposals, but they never made it into law because time ran out in Parliament. Preet Kaur Gill's one of 286 MPs against the bill.
2: Largely it was unsafe, it was unworkable. We heard from Royal Colleges, many of the groups that work with vulnerable people saying that this was an unworkable bill. It pretty much hasn't changed from the previous bill that we'd already debated in this House, and that was largely a concern.
1: Supporters insist it has strong safeguards and would have given terminally ill adults a choice. The head of MI5's called for national security to be treated as a shared challenge on the 25th anniversary of the 9/11 terror attacks. Events are being held across America with silences and speeches, including in New York, where two hijacked planes hit the World Trade Center. Another crashed into the Pentagon. US President Donald Trump's addressed a memorial service there.
3: With the events of that morning, 2,977 beautiful souls were ripped from our world. Today we renew the sacred oath that we first swore in their names. We will never, ever forget.
1: A fourth plane came down in Pennsylvania. A 42-year-old man's become the first person to be arrested in connection with anti-migrant protests in Portsmouth. Demonstrators clashed with police on Sunday. Merseyside police say they've been unable to identify a woman found it dead in a bin bag in Liverpool. Detectives believe the victim was in her 70s. Her remains are thought to have been in Stanley Park for weeks. The UK economy grew by 0.4% in July. The Chancellor says the UK is showing what he calls welcome resilience. And Girls Aloud star Cheryl and rapper H are joining the Voice UK's coaching panel. Sir Tom Jones won't be coming back, claiming ITV fired him. That's the latest. I'm AJ Walsh.
0: Radio Tyneside. Richard Finch.

What a great way to kick things off this Friday afternoon. Good afternoon and a very warm welcome. Thank you for joining me. It's Richard Finch with a cup of tea and a slice of cake. This is Tea Time on Tyneside till 6.

0: That's a great song, isn't it? From Paul Young and Zucchero, Senza Una Donna. Good afternoon, then. A very warm welcome indeed, and thank you so much for joining me on Radio Tyneside. Always great to have you along, and especially great this Friday afternoon as we count down to the weekend and this Sunday's Great North Run as well. Wherever you are, whatever you're doing, I hope things are going well for you today and that you're looking forward to the weekend. And if you're in one of our three Tyneside hospitals right now, the Freeman, the RVI, or the Queen Elizabeth, we hope we find you on the mend and on the road to recovery. Right, speaking of the weekend, let's find out what the weather has in store.
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0: So turning dry with some late afternoon, early evening sunshine to enjoy, and then temperatures down to about 9 degrees overnight. Tomorrow it'll turn breezy. It'll be dry with hazy sunshine to start, but cloud will increase in the afternoon and spells of rain will move into the evening, some locally heavy and thundery. 21 degrees is your top temperature on Tyneside tomorrow, and Sunday expected to see cloudy periods and a few showers in the morning, but turning dry with increasingly hazy sunny spells later. So a little bit damp to start the Great North Run, but it might have dried up by the time you get to South Shields. That is if you are running the race, of course. 19 degrees on Sunday, which is just about ideal, really, for a half marathon, says he who's not running it. That's your weather forecast for the weekend. You're listening to Radio Tyneside, and it's Richard Prince with you. Through till 6, our Tea Time Teaser, a Great North Run-themed Tea Time Teaser on the way after a song from Norah Jones.

0: Jack Zabaretti on Radio Tyneside. Now, we know it's Great North Run weekend, so a Great North Run themed tea time teaser for you to solve right now. The very first Great North Run took place in 1981, and the inaugural race featured 12,264 finishers. The millionth finisher crossed the line in 2014. Her name was Tracy Crammond. And my question today concerns the number of runners that have taken part in the Great North Run, and in particular, how many people have finished. So, how many people have finished, completed the Great North Run since its inaugural race in 1981? I've given you a couple of big clues. I really have. There you go. See if you can work it out. An approximation will be absolutely fine, because I don't think anybody has counted them, at least not to my knowledge. So how many runners have run the Great North Run since 1981? We'll find out just before 5 o'clock.
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0: Gimme a Man After Midnight. You listen to Radio Tyneside. Friday afternoon, we're counting down to the weekend. As well as the Great North Run this weekend, there are loads of other things going on. So let's have a run down one or two things that might interest you across Tyneside and a wee bit beyond as well. First of all, to Northern Stage, Shakespeare's Othello has been reimagined. It's set in the early 1980s. And you can go along and see that at Northern Stage. The Heritage Open Days started today and they run through till September the 20th. This is your chance to see a lot of museums, historical venues and other places that open their doors for a day or two or a little bit longer during the Heritage Open Days week. And what's more, admission is generally free. So check out heritageopendays.org.uk for more information. Elsewhere at the Theatre Royal in Newcastle, it's the last couple of days of Matthew Bore's The Carmen, based loosely on Bizet's Carmen, of course. Kinran sees the last weekend of its seasonal run at the place near Bishop Auckland. And it's Michael Ball on tour at the City Hall in Newcastle this evening. Finally, travelling a little bit further, Neil Diamond's music, Forever Diamond, the show at the Phoenix in Blythe tomorrow, and on Sunday at the Fire Station in Sunderland, our local heroes, Lindisfarne, take to the stage, which is always a great event. So there you are, just one or two, maybe a few more things that you might want to enjoy across Tyneside and beyond this weekend.
1: If you have an event you want us to feature, email eventguide at radiotyneside.co.uk.
0: And you know what? It's time to get the kettle on, because our afternoon tea break with three relaxing songs on the way after Emily Sandé.

Still to come on Radio Tyneside, Peter Whalen from the Gateshead Health Charity joins us in just over an hour's time to tell us what the health charity is hoping to achieve from this year's Great North Run. And Paul Laverick will be here with his weekly sporting preview. Right now, though, time to put your feet up and relax. Let's face it, we need it this Friday afternoon. Three relaxing songs, a cup of tea and a biscuit, and music from Adele,

Adele, Someone Like You. Wrapping up the tea break this afternoon, we also played Sixpence None the Richer with Kiss Me, and it was Robbie Williams with Angels. Of course, hope you enjoyed those, and a reminder that Tony will have a tea break for you at the same time, about 4:30 on Monday. The Great North Run takes to the streets of Tyneside this Sunday. 60,000 runners will set off from Exhibition Park, Central Motorway, down to South Shields. The very first inaugural event took place in 1981 when just over 12,000 people finished. And my question is, how many runners have completed the Great North Run during its history? How many people have crossed that finishing line at South Shields since 1981? We'll have the answer after a tune from Cher.

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2: 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I'm Paul Robinson. 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
1: How's the

What took you so long? About 2.5 hours. That's how long my first Great North Run took me. How about you? Have you ever done the Great North Run? Or maybe like me these days, you just prefer to stand and watch and cheer on everybody else. My Tea Time Teaser question today was how many people have crossed the finishing line at the Great North Run since it started in 1981? 12,264 finishers crossed the line in that year. And since then, around about 1.4 million people have taken part and completed the Great North Run. That's 1.4 million people. Well done. If you knew that figure, that's the answer to today's Tea Time Teaser. And news is next on the Tyneside after Bruce Hornsby and the Rain.

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1: Breast cancer, she's a supporter of the bill.
2: The whole thing is, it is choice. No one with this bill, had it gone forward, if you didn't want to do it, you don't have to. I think, you know, it was about having that choice and autonomy of you, over your own body.
1: The Royal College of Psychiatrists was among those who'd raised safeguarding concerns. Silences have been held in the US to honour the almost 3,000 lives lost in the attacks of 9/11 25 years ago. Donald Trump's been at a memorial at the Pentagon where one of the hijacked planes hit in 2001. Two others targeted the Twin Towers in New York while another crashed in rural Pennsylvania. A man's been found guilty of murdering his wife in South Wales. A court heard 58-year-old Michael Davies was paranoid Tracy would leave him and strangled her before stabbing himself in Bridgend last April. A 42-year-old has become the first person arrested following protests in Portsmouth last weekend. Hampshire police say a man's been questioned on suspicion of violent disorder. The Chancellor says the UK's economy is showing what he calls a welcome resilience. GDP grew by 0.4% in July. Transport Secretary Heidi Alexander says the government will keep working on making us feel better off.
3: We had the fastest growing economy in the G7 in the first half of this year. The new Prime Minister has come in and made a series of announcements to try and help the high street. For example, the 20% business rates cut to clubs like music venues.
1: And Ryanair's boss is refusing to apologise for comparing competitor airlines to rapists. Michael O'Leary's been accused of trivialising sexual assault, which he denies. That's the latest. I'm AJ Walsh.
0: 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Richard Finch.

It's Friday afternoon and we're counting down to the weekend here on Radio Tyneside. First of all, with a song from 1983, F.R. David and Words. And then it was 39 years ago, 1987, for Curiosity Killed the Cat. And a song called Down to Earth. And can you remember some of the things that happened on Tyneside all those years ago in 1987? Here's just a few highlights of the year. First of all, at St. James's Park, Paul Gascoigne made his debut and Brazilian Mirandinho was signed, the first Brazilian to play in English football. Former United States President Jimmy Carter made another return to Newcastle 10 years after his famous visit in 1977, and country music legend Johnny Cash played a massive open-air gig at Bent's Park in South Tyneside. And finally, Hollywood royalty was on Tyneside. Tommy Lee Jones, Melanie Griffiths, and Sting, filming a film called Stormy Monday, which I've never seen and which the critics absolutely panned, even though the scenery was wonderful because it was filmed on Tyneside, of course. Those are just some of the things that you might have been aware of if you were around on Tyneside 39 years ago.

James Taylor and A Stretch of the Highway. And don't you know it, there's a big stretch of highway, 13.1 miles between Newcastle and the seafront at South Shields, and about 60,000 people will be running along that this coming Sunday. It's a Great North Run, of course. Peter Whelan from the Gateshead Health Charity joins us very shortly, in fact, to talk about what the charity is hoping to achieve this Sunday. And looking ahead to next year's Great North Run as well, but that's something that we'll talk about very soon indeed. Meanwhile, at 6 o'clock tonight on Radio Tyneside, William Klein Bailey's back with 2 hours of the jazz sessions. Evie Colquhoun clocks in for the evening shift at 8, and then there's more American country music with Brian Clough at 10. Rounding off your Friday evening entertainment, some late night easy listening music after hours with Fred Setters, and that's your Friday lineup right here on Radio Tyneside.

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Whitney Houston and I look to you on Radio Tyneside, and one of the great things about the Great North Run is the amount of money that is raised for good causes, one of which is our very own Gateshead Health Charity. Peter Whalen from the Health Charity joins me very shortly indeed to talk about this Sunday's Great North Run. And can you believe it? We're already looking forward to the 2027 Great North Run as well. I'll have a chat with Peter after this song from Gwen Stefani.

0: Peter Whalen from the Gateshead Health Charity joins us now on Radio Tyneside, and what we're hoping will be the first of many chats. Peter, lovely to speak to you. I know you're new in the job, so how are you settling in?
1: Yeah, first of all, thanks, Richard. Thanks for having me on. Yeah, a couple of months. It's went really quickly already. Thoroughly enjoying it. Great to see firsthand what the charity do and the wider NHS Trust as well. So, yeah, settling in.
0: So you're based at the Queen Elizabeth Hospital. I know that. And your role is kind of comms, which means promoting some of the events, drumming up support, making people aware of what's going on. I think we're all aware that this Sunday sees the Great North Run take place, but I know you're heavily involved, aren't you?
1: I am, that's correct, yeah. Really, really exciting time for the charity. Record-breaking numbers. I am set to represent us this weekend in both the junior and mini, and obviously the main event on Sunday. Yeah, I've got 76 runners, like I say, raising funds, which is supporting 23 departments and causes across Gator Health. So, yeah, really, really exciting times and great to see the charity go from strength to strength as well.
0: And I will point out to our listeners that, of course, you've got a presence at the finishing line once people have crossed the line. And Tony Crosby from Radio Tyneside is hoping to join you there on Sunday to speak to yourselves and clearly some of the maybe slightly tired runners who've raised funds for you. How much are you hoping to raise on Sunday, Peter?
1: So at the moment, as of yesterday, we had raised just over £26,000, I believe. So it'll be great to get to that £30,000 mark. All donations are welcome. I think our runners have been working incredibly hard the last few months to encourage their donations. But yeah, like I say, like really exciting times and brilliant to see so much representation this weekend at the Great North Run.
0: Now, I know you can't rest on your laurels.

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1: By paying a £20 deposit to secure their place, and they can then choose to pay two further monthly instalments of £20 or pay an upfront.
2: And how many runners are you hoping to sign up, Peter?
1: Well, like I say, this year we had 75 runners for the main run, so 85 next year. I think we're always looking to beat that previous year. So, yeah, if we can hit 85, I think that'll be a great target to hit.
2: Well, Peter, all the best for Sunday. And there's lots more going on at the Gateshead Health Charity throughout the year. We're going to make this a monthly catch-up. And just give us a little taste about some of the things that that we're going to be talking about over the next few months.
1: Yeah, of course. So we've got our big health lotto potentially, hopefully, starting this November. So watch this space. Really, really exciting project. I would say with that, all to be revealed. But it's a really, really exciting thing to be working on, and a great opportunity for the people of Gateshead to see what we do as well. And yeah, and then of course at Christmas we've got our Life Light Up a Life event, which is a massive event every year. So again, more to be released soon about that as well.
2: Well, Peter, lovely to talk to you today. Thank you very much.
1: Thank you.
2: Best get finishing the plans for Sunday and have a great day. And Peter Whelan from Gateshead Health Charity, we'll talk again very soon. Bye for now.
1: Thanks, Richard.

0: We've got a busy old weekend ahead here on Tyneside. Looking ahead again to this Sunday's Great North Run and some of the other sporting activities taking place over the next couple of days. From Radio Tyneside Sport, here's Paul Laverick.
1: There was a certain symmetry between Newcastle United and Sunderland's results this week. On Saturday, a late Jacob Ramsey goal earned the Magpies a point in a 2-2 draw with Bournemouth, while Enzo Lefay scored from the penalty spot to secure a point for the Black Cats at Brentford in the game which finished 1-1. Then, in midweek, both sides won 1-0 in round 3 of the Carabao Cup on Tuesday evening. Joe Willock scored against Millwall, while Chemsdeen Talbi scored against previously unbeaten Hull City for the Black Cats. The draw for round 4 takes place next Wednesday evening. Tomorrow night, Sunderland entertain Arsenal at 8 p.m. in the Premier League, while Newcastle must wait until the same time on Monday evening for their visit to Leeds United. Both clubs also won their opening round of WSL2 matches. Newcastle beat Wolverhampton Wanderers 2-0, while Katie Watson scored twice in Sunderland's 4-1 victory at home to Bristol City. Meanwhile, Durham lost their opening fixture 3-1 at home to Southampton. On Sunday, Sunderland visit Burnley at 3 p.m, while Durham are at Leicester City, with that match kicking off an hour later. Newcastle's game away to Bristol City is a 5:15 kickoff tomorrow evening. In the Championship, Middlesbrough entertain Norwich City at 3 o'clock tomorrow. Gateshead face a difficult-looking match at Forest Green Rovers tomorrow in the Conference. Also in that division, Harrogate Town entertain Tamworth, Barrow are at Woking, while Carlisle United face Southend United tomorrow tea time. In the cricket, Durham's men get a break this weekend following their game at Middlesex. However, the women are in action against Warwickshire in the Metro Bank One Day Cup. That one starts at the Banksholme Riverside tomorrow at 10:30. Rugby Union returns to the sporting calendars this weekend, and Newcastle Red Bulls have a difficult fixture tomorrow afternoon. They go to Welford Road to face Leicester Tigers in the English Prem Rugby Cup. Newcastle Eagles won their first pre-season warm-up game last Sunday, however, it wasn't against the Surrey 89ers as advertised, because Surrey had to withdraw at the 11th hour. Therefore, a match against Newcastle Basketball Development Combine was quickly arranged, and the Eagles ran out 128-46 winners. Expect a tougher test this evening from Caledonia Gladiators in a match at the Virtue Arena, which tips off at 7:30. Well, finally, it's that time of year again. Yes, on Sunday, around 63,000 are expected to take part in this year's AJ Bell Great North Run. The 13.1-mile route from the heart of Newcastle-upon-Tyne down to South Shields will see the usual mix of professional athletes, club runners and fundraisers. This weekend sees the 45th edition of the iconic race, and as you would expect, Radio Tyneside will be covering it from 10 in the morning through until 2 in the afternoon. I'll be down there at the finish, and although I've not planned my journey yet, you can be safe in the knowledge that I won't be running there.

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That's it for today's Tea Time on Tyneside. Before we head off, I'm going to cram all the cutlery and china into the Radio Tyneside dishwasher. Tony Crosby will be here to set the table on Monday from 4. But before we go today as well, a few thank yous. First of all, to Peter Whalen from the Gateshead Health Charity and to Paul Lamrick from Radio Tyneside Sport. And enjoy the Great North Run on Sunday, whether you're participating or just cheering along those eager runners. Wherever you are, whatever you're doing, have a great weekend. Thank you for joining me today. It's been great having you along. And if you're in one of our three Tyneside hospitals right now, the Freeman, the RVI, or the Queen Elizabeth, do get well soon. With jazz music next on Radio Tyneside with William Klein Bailey, but from me, Richard.

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1: From the Sky News Centre at 6. MPs have rejected proposals to legalise assisted dying in England and Wales by a majority of 16. The bill now won't progress through Parliament. Critics voiced safeguarding concerns, but supporters claim there'd be adequate checks in place. Preet Cargill's one of 286 MPs against the bill.
2: Largely it was unsafe, it was unworkable. We heard from Royal Colleges, many of the groups that work with vulnerable people, saying that this was an unworkable bill. It pretty much hasn't changed from the previous bill that we'd already debated in this House, and that was largely a concern.
1: Donald Trump's paid tribute to the authentic spirit of America on the 25th anniversary of 9/11. Almost 3,000 people were killed, including when two planes hit the World Trade Center in New York. Kathy Comerford survived. She managed to escape the South Tower and every year listens to victims' names being read out.
3: After the names are read, I go down to the beach where there's a beautiful memorial. And then, and then I have dinner with the family. I do try to just be in the moment and be thankful. Today's a hard one.
1: The Pentagon was also hit. Passengers fought hijackers on a fourth plane, which crashed in Pennsylvania. Police say anyone wearing face coverings at planned anti-migrant demonstrations in Portsmouth this weekend could face arrest. Officers in Hampshire say they'll use powers to allow peaceful protest. New guidelines will give girls in Northern Ireland the legal right to wear trousers to school. A committee chairman says the ministers in Stormont should explain why it took so long. In sport, England's cricketers are being made to work hard for victory in the third test against Pakistan. A short while ago, the tourists had edged into a 34-run at Edgbaston after reaching 354 for 8 in their second innings. And Oasis have used a drone to show a drop, their biggest hint yet, about a new tour. The band's logo was illuminated in the sky above Manchester.
0: Radio Tyneside. William Klein Bailey.

Welcome to another edition of the Jazz Sessions on Radio Tyneside with William Klein Bailey. I started today's broadcast with a track from Frank Sinatra entitled Come Fly With Me. The track was written by Sammy Cahn and Jimmy Van Heusen in 1957. The track captures the exciting start of the jet age, encouraging listeners to escape everyday life for exotic locations. Sinatra certainly made a big contribution to big band jazz, and in my book, he's a legend. I normally start the program with a legend of jazz, and although Sinatra doesn't consider himself a jazz singer, he did contribute to big band jazz. The theme for today's broadcast is the world of jazz, featuring compositions from jazz musicians from various countries across the world. Also in the program today, I bring you jazz news. So, let's escape everyday life for the next 2 hours and enjoy the world of jazz.

Beautiful track there from Lonnie Smith, a track entitled Sweet Honey Wine. Well, this is something current from a jazz guitarist from Nigeria, and his name is David Agboola, and this track is entitled Gemini.

Brilliant effort there from David Agboola, Nigerian guitarist, taken from his current album, recorded in May 2026, album entitled Alice's Boy. Go get it. It's a really good album. Gemini is a track from that album, which I've featured on the Jazz Sessions. Beautiful track. Well, this is American trumpeter Johnny Britt with a track entitled City of Lights.

Beautiful trumpet playing there by Johnny Britt with the track entitled City of Lights. Well, we go over to Australia. This is a musician from Australia called Nathan Haynes, and here he performs a track called Just Holding On.

Well, I may have misinformed you here. Nathan Haynes is actually from New Zealand. He flits between New Zealand and London. He's a saxophonist and it's a beautiful track. But I'll send this one out to Mr. Michael and Retty in Gateshead, listening to the Jazz Sessions. Holding On There by Nathan Haynes. Well, if you're just tuning to Radio Tyneside, you're listening to the Jazz Sessions with William Klein Bailey. And it's all good. That's the current track you're listening to from Bunny James.

Whatever the week you've had, it's all good. It's the weekend. Bunny James is from the US. He's an American saxophonist and getting his nickname from his skinny frame, Bunny James.

Yes, it's all good. I'll send this one out to Karen Okra listening in Greece. Enjoying the weather there. Experiencing some problems, traveling problems, but it's all good.

has happened during the week. It's all gone. It's all good. It's all good. The weekend is here. Well, this is another track I love so much. This is a saxophonist from Ghana. His name is Jimmy Beckley, and the track is Cascades, that you're listening to right now on the Jazz Sessions with William Klein Bailey.

Well, this track was released in 2016, and I sent this one out to a listener in London, Mr. Nick Sandiford, listening in Limehouse in London. Saxophonist, I'm sure he'll enjoy this one from Jimmy Beckley, a track entitled Cascades.

while I bring you the old and I bring you the new. This is a track from 1977 by Ramsey Lewis from his album To Kill a Mockingbird. This is Skippin'.

Well, a shout out goes out to Mr. Reginald Klein Cole. He loves his classic tunes, listening in Birmingham. Enjoy this one from Ramsey Lewis. Skipping from Ramsey Lewis.

What a track there by Ramsey Lewis. I love it. Ramsey Lewis, the jazz pianist from the USA. A veteran pianist, I should say. Beautiful track there.

A beautiful track there from Mezzaforte, a band that originated from Iceland, and they're still doing the business. They're still around, still

0: performing. Well, at this point of the program, I hope you're enjoying it and all the tracks I'm playing on the jazz sessions to start off your weekend. I just want to inform you that the next program of the jazz sessions will be next week on the 18th of September. And the theme for next week's program will be Women in Jazz. So look forward to that. It's only going to be all the women in jazz, no male performers, just women. So yes, there's some brilliant, brilliant female musicians, and I'll be featuring that next week. So tune in and join me for that broadcast. The playlist for the program today will be on my Facebook and Instagram page, just in case you missed some of the tracks I have introduced. You could actually go and search them for yourself.
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while we continue on the jazz sessions with a bit of Latin jazz. This is from Latin jazz specialist Pete Escovedo, who is of Mexican American origin, and he's doing a cover of the Stevie Wonder classic "Don't You Worry About a Thing." And I send this one out to Bernardine Cissé, listening in Battersea in London.

Beautifully done there by Pete Escovedo. The Stevie Wonder Classic certainly did it justice there. Well, we hop over to Uganda. I feature this musician very much on my programs. I love his style and the way he does or produces his music. This is Isaiah Katumwa from Uganda with a track entitled Dance Again.

Well, we're coming up to 7 p.m. here in the UK. It's 7:50 p.m. here in the UK. 6:50 p.m. correction. And this is a band from Japan. A band called Liquid Stella. And this track is entitled Fleetin'.

Beautiful music there from Japan, from Liquid Stella. Hope you enjoy that one. Well, we'll hop over to the USA again. This is Skinny Hightower with a track entitled Mind Over Matter.

Well, Skinny Hightower is a jazz pianist. He used to be in the army, and when he left the army, he went into full-time music, and he's doing very, very well.

Well, that's beautiful there from pianist Skinny High Tower. Beautiful track there from him. And that track was Mind Over Matter. Well, I'll leave you with brand new music recorded in May 2026 from a UK outfit, Blue Lab Beats. This is Watermelon. This will see us onto the Muse, and we continue on the other side after 7 p.m. Stay tyned to Radio Tyneside 93.6 FM. We're also online and also on DAB.

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1: Dying bill for England and Wales in the Commons. 270 politicians backed the proposals, while 286 were against them, meaning it's fallen and will not progress through Parliament. Lucy Blake's sister has stage 4 breast cancer. She's a supporter of the bill.
2: The whole thing is, it is choice. No one with this bill, had it gone forward, if you didn't want to do it, you don't have to. I think, you know, it was about having that choice and autonomy of you, over your own body.
1: The Royal College of Psychiatrists was among those who'd raised safeguarding concerns. The head of MI5's called for national security to be treated as a shared challenge on the 25th anniversary of the 9/11 terror attacks. Events are being held across America with silences and speeches, including in New York, where two hijacked planes hit the World Trade Center. Another crashed into the Pentagon. US President Donald Trump's addressed a memorial service there.
3: With the events of that morning, 2,977 beautiful souls were ripped from our world. Today we renew the sacred oath that we first swore in their names. We will never, ever forget.
1: A fourth plane came down in Pennsylvania. A 42-year-old man has become the first person to be arrested following anti-migration protests in Portsmouth on Sunday. Officers say they'll use powers to detain those this weekend wearing face coverings. The Princess of Wales has made a private visit to the cancer hospital where she was treated. Kate's praised the incredible care she received at the Royal Marsden. In sport, and Europe have kept pace with the USA to finish the opening day of golf's Solheim Cup level at 4-all. Carlotta Seganda's putt on the final hole of the last four balls match earned them a share of the points. And Girls Aloud star Cheryl and rapper H are joining the Voice UK's coaching panel. Sir Tom Jones won't be coming back, claiming ITV fired him. That's the latest. I'm AJ Walsh.
0: Radio Tyneside. William Klein Bailey.

Well, welcome back to the second segment of the Jazz Sessions for today. And we start off the second segment with a track from Tanya Maria, a track entitled That's It, Come With Me is the track. And Tanya Maria is a pianist from Brazil.

Beautiful composition there from Tanya Maria. And as I said earlier in the program, next week will just be female musicians who will be hearing performances like this from various female musicians. So come with me for the next, what should I say, 50 minutes or so. Let's enjoy the jazz sessions. And I bring you something brand new. This is coming from Nathan Mitchell, who is a keyboardist from the USA. A track entitled Power of Love. Brand new track released a few days ago.

Well, what I do on this program, I introduce you new music to you, and if you like it, you can download it. So this is The Power of Love from Nathan Mitchell, and I send this one out to Mr. Kenneth Soar, listening in Lewisham in London.

Well, we hop over to Russia. This is a Russian pianist called Valery Stepanov. And this is a track from him entitled Tonight.

0: Well, that was jazz from Russia, from Valery Stepanov, with the track entitled Tonight. As I promise, I always bring eclectic tunes for you, for your listening pleasure.
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Well, this is a musician from the UK. His name is Roberto Restuccia, but he's now based in the USA. He flits between the UK and the US, and he's doing very, very well in the contemporary jazz scene. And this is a track entitled Smooth Talker.

Beautiful music there from Roberto Restuccia. Smooth Talker is the track. And I send this one out to Mr. James Walsh, listening in Newcastle. He's certainly a smooth talker. Well, Roberto Restuccia is a guitarist, and you can hear his guitar playing some beautiful melodies there. Beautiful track from him. Well, we hop over to Japan again, and this is Sadao Watanabe. He's a saxophonist and is normally regarded as the godfather of Japanese contemporary jazz. And this is a track entitled Nice Shot.

0: Beautiful saxophone playing there by Sadao Watanabe. And the track you've just listened to is entitled Nice Shot.
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0: Well, at this point of the program, I bring you jazz news for the week. In this feature, I just tell you what's happening around the world of jazz, especially in the UK. So we start off on Tuesday, which is the 15th of September. Leeds Jazz Club, which is located at the Mainline Social Club, which is on Pudsey Road in Leeds. The Jake Leg Jog Band will be performing. Tickets for the event are priced at £8, and it will be half price for students. And the performance starts at 8 p.m. So if you fancy a trip to Leeds, it's not far from the northeast coast of Newcastle, where we are at the moment. If you fancy that, you can go there. Or if you're in Leeds, you can attend that event on Tuesday. On Friday, there's an event here in the northeast, which is the 18th of September. The Mac Williams Trio will be performing at the Old Black Cat Jazz Club, which is in Sunderland. The tickets are priced at £12 and the performance starts at 7 p.m. So it's worth seeing if you've got nothing to do next week. But that coincides with the jazz session. So you have to make up your mind there if you want to listen to the jazz sessions or go and listen to some live music. But the Black Cat Jazz Club in Sunderland is a monthly event. Every month they have a jazz band there. So keep an eye on their guest list and who's performing there. Also on Friday, the 18th of September, at Peace Express in Soho, Greg Karukas, a keyboard player from the USA, will be performing. He's big, big, big in the contemporary jazz scene. I wish I could be there, but I have to present the jazz session, so I won't be able to make that event. Tickets are priced at £52, which I think is worth it. If you listen to his back catalogue, it's all good stuff. So the doors open there at 6:30 p.m. That's on Friday, the 18th of September, if you want to get some contemporary jazz music. And that's at the Pizza Express in London, in Soho. Lastly, on the jazz news this week, the Blue Note London will be opening on the 23rd of September. It's a new jazz club. We all know about the Blue Note Jazz Club in the USA, and they're bringing the brand over to the UK. It will be located at St. Martin's Lane in Covent Garden in London. And it's a big event, so tickets are out. So if you want to attend, make some inquiries to see how you can get your tickets. So the headline act for the opening ceremony will be Robert Glasper. He's an American jazz pianist. He will be the headline act opening for the grand opening. Certainly, it's an event not to be missed. It's a new chapter in London jazz history. And that's all the jazz news I have for you this week, and I hope you find that useful. Wow, this is a track from William Klein Bailey. I'm a drummer and a songwriter and a jazz musician. And this is a track from my current album entitled London Nights, which has been doing quite well received. So enjoy this one, London Nights, William Klein Bailey.

Well, that was London Nights from William Cline Bailey. My origins are from Sierra Leone, although I was born in Islington in London. We just get eclectic music from across the world today, and that's something from Sierra Leone and the UK. Well, from Sierra Leone, we hop over to South Africa. And this guy has done so much for enhancing the profile of African jazz musicians. His name is Jonathan Butler. And this is taken from his current album, Ubuntu, a track entitled Bon Appetit. If you just got back home from work and you're about to tuck into your lovely meal, enjoy this one.

Beautiful there from Jonathan Butler. I'll send this one out to Mr. Claudius Vincent, listening in Freetown, Sierra Leone. Well, at this point, I just want to let you know about the other programs we've got coming up for the rest of the evening. After the jazz sessions, which finishes at 8 p.m., you have the evening shift with Evie Calhoun. And at 10 p.m., the American Country Connection, which is a repeat program, as the title suggests. It's the best in American country music with Brian Clough. At 11 p.m., After Hours with Fred Setters, with 60 minutes of easy listening music for late night listening. And then at midnight, it's Night Sounds, continuous easy listening music throughout the night. So that's the schedule for the day. 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

This is Gino Rosaria. He's a keyboard player from Curaçao with a track entitled Straighten Up.

Beautiful track there from Gino Rosaria, entitled Straighten Up. And I send this one out to Audrey Mills, listening in Sunderland, here in the northeast of England.

Oh, that's so beautiful. This is a track from Ron Kane, who is an American trumpet player, with a track entitled Mosaic. And I send this one to Mr. John Cooper, listening in Birmingham.

0: 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I hope you enjoyed that one. I certainly did, listening to it here in the studio.
1: Hey, hey, hey, hey.
0: ¿Qué pasa? Yeah, ¿qué pasa? How you doing? From the jazz sessions, we bring you nothing but feel-good grooves, jazz grooves, that is. So this is Gato Barbieri. He's Argentinian, he's a saxophonist, and this track is entitled Straight Into the Sunrise.

Well, this track I send out to everyone taking part in the Great North Run on Sunday. As a keen runner myself, I know relaxation, preparation is all essential. So relax to this one if you're doing the Great North Run on Sunday. And also from the jazz sessions, we remember all those who lost relatives or friends in the events that took place some years back, 9/11 in the USA. Enjoy Gato Barbieri, straight into the sunrise.

Beautiful playing there from Gatto Barbieri. Wonderful track entitled Straight Into the Sunrise. Well, folks, it's that time. I hope you've enjoyed 2 hours of good jazz music from across the world of jazz. It just shows you how eclectic the jazz genre is, a global phenomenon. I hope you've enjoyed other selections, and join me next week for another theme where it will be women in jazz. I'll leave you with this funk classic from Herbie Hancock entitled Chameleon. This has been a Klein Bailey production for Radio Tyneside 93.6 FM.

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1: From the Sky News Centre at 8. MPs have rejected draft proposals to legalise assisted dying in England and Wales. It suggested allowing adults with fewer than 6 months to live the right to apply. The bill was voted down by a majority of 16. Labour MP Ashley Dalton, who has terminal cancer, explained beforehand why she'd be voting against it.
2: What I might want, or what any other individual might want, should that take precedent over creating an environment that puts very vulnerable people at risk? And I just can't see that that's right.
1: Supporters insist it had strong safeguards and would have given terminally ill adults a choice. Donald Trump has promised the US would never ever forget the almost 3,000 people killed in the 9/11 attacks 25 years ago. The president's been speaking at a memorial service at the Pentagon. Police say anyone wearing face coverings at planned anti-migrant demonstrations in Portsmouth this weekend could face arrest. Officers say they'll use powers to allow peaceful protest. The UK economy grew faster than expected in July. It expanded by 0.4% compared to 0.3% the month before. Rising energy costs are threatening a slowdown in the months ahead. Our correspondent Paul Kelso has more.
3: What the ONS calls computer services sounds a bit old-fashioned. What they mean by that is companies associated with AI and cloud computing. Could this be the first dividend from the AI race in the UK? We'll see. And also perhaps a little bit of a positive impact from warm weather and the World Cup.
1: In sport, England's cricketers have bowled Pakistan out for 449 at the end of day three of the third test at Edgbaston. Dan Lawrence took the final wicket of Pakistani debutante Raza'ullah, who smashed 81 from just 63 balls. Joe Root's side will need 130 to win the match. And the Princess of Wales says she received incredible care from the Royal Marsden Cancer Hospital in London. She has returned to thank the staff. That's the latest.
0: 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Evie Colquhoun.

Well, I'm there with the Edge of Heaven. Good evening, you're listening to Radio Tyneside, and this is The Evening Ship with Evie. I'm going to be taking you through a couple hours of music, everything from Elvis, Otis Redding, and the Scissor Sisters to come. But right now, this is Mary Chapin Carpenter, Let Me Into Your Heart.

Westlife there, that was Alone Together. And how are you all doing this week? I hope you're all doing very well. Whether you've had a good week, a bad week, stressful week, or a very quiet week, I'm sure we are all looking forward to this weekend. And looking ahead at the weather forecast, it is predicted to be a quite showery weekend. Highs of 20 degrees and the rain really only letting up throughout midday of Sunday. So very much a weekend to look ahead and dress appropriately if you're planning on getting out and about. But for those who are taking a quieter, more relaxed weekend, then I think I might have just the song for you to relax perfectly into Saturday. This is some old school Take That. This is Why Can't I Wake Up With You.

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1: Too much to say, too much to lose. I get frustrated thinking about the world I brought you to.

The Scissor Sisters there, Land of a Thousand Words. And if you're running the Great North Run this weekend, may I just say my absolute greatest of respect to you. Whether you're doing it for yourself and your own health, or for someone else in charity, or you're just doing it purely for fun, I will be cheering you all on and wish you the absolute greatest of luck. The Great North Run is now in its 45th year. It is the largest half marathon in the world. And we are covering it here on Radio Tyneside from start to finish, 10 a.m. till 2 p.m. We'll be providing live coverage. 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Now, speaking of things from Newcastle, we've got Dubstar coming up. This is Stars.

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0: Otis Redding there with My Girl from 1965. And if you're looking for more 50s, 60s-ish music, then why not check out the Drifters on tour and heading to the Glass House on Gateshead Keys. They'll be playing the hits, Saturday Night the Movies, Under the Boardwalk, Come On Over to My Place, and so many more. The soulful, timeless, classic hits that defined a generation. That is the Drifters in the Glass House on Gateshead Keys on the Thursday, the 8th of October.
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0: 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We'll call the show What a Week That Was, and it's brought to you with the kind help of Robinson's Florists on the West Road in Newcastle. 3 o'clock on Sunday with me, Gary Hogg, here on Radio Tyneside.
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Bobby Brown there with On Our Own from the movie Ghostbusters 2. And it's funny how some songs transcend the medium they come from. I have heard that song so many times, more times than I can count. It's one of my favorites. I have never in my life seen Ghostbusters 2. I had one person tell me it was incredible and one person tell me it was the worst film they've ever seen. And so I've just not known what to do with that information since. But we've got some more songs coming up in the next hour from films, so stay tuned for that. But in the meantime, we've got Elvis Presley. This is Are You Lonesome Tonight?

I wonder if you're lonesome tonight. You know, someone said the world's a stage and each must play a part. Fate had me playing in love with you as my sweetheart. Act one was where we met. I loved you at first glance. You read your lines so cleverly and never missed a cue. Then came act two. You seemed to change, you acted strange, and why I've never known. Honey, you lied when you said you loved me, and I had no cause to doubt you. But I'd rather go on hearing your lies than to go on living without you. Now the stage is bare, and I'm standing there with emptiness all around. And if he won't come back to me, then they can bring the curtain down.

We're in five there with Daylight. And with that, we're coming up on the end of the hour. So thank you very much for listening. I'll be handing over to the news shortly, but I'll be back with another hour of music. So stay tuned for that. In the meantime, this is Joshua Radin. I'd rather be with you.

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1: From the Sky News Centre at 9, MPs have decided to reject legalising assisted dying in England and Wales. There was just 16 votes in it, but it means it won't now progress through Parliament. Critics claim vulnerable patients could be coerced, but supporters insist plans offered tight safeguards. Sarah Byrne's sister has terminal cancer. She died in July.
2: I'm campaigning for her on her behalf and being the voice that she can no longer be. People need to have a choice. She was in pain every single day, and her worst fear was being in pain.
1: Names of some of the near 3,000 victims of the 9/11 terror attacks have been read at a ceremony in New York.
3: Peter Craig Alderman.
4: And my uncle, court officer Mitchell Scott Wallace. Can't believe it's been 25 years. We love and miss you every day.
1: Relatives remembered loved ones lost when hijacked planes hit the Twin Towers 25 years ago. Cathy Comerford escaped the South Tower. She attends the memorial every year.
5: After the names are read, I go down to the beach where there's a beautiful memorial. And then, And then I have dinner with the family. I do try to just be in the moment and be thankful. Today's a hard one.
1: A third plane hit the Pentagon, while another crashed in Pennsylvania. Protesters wearing face coverings at demonstrations in Portsmouth this weekend could face arrest. Police say they'll use powers to prevent violence. New uniform guidelines in Northern Ireland will give girls the legally binding option to wear trousers to school. Changes will kick in from next year. In sport, England's cricketers have bowled Pakistan out for 449 at the end of day three of the third test. Joe Root's side will need 130 to win the match and complete a 3-0 series victory. And Ryanair's boss is refusing to apologise for comparing competitor airlines to rapists. Michael O'Leary's been accused of trivialising sexual assault, which he denies.
0: Radio Tyneside. Evie Colquhoun

Madness there with Grey Day. Good evening, you're listening to Radio Tyneside, and this is The Evening Ship with Evie. I've got another hour of music ahead, everything from the Spice Girls, the Bee Gees, and Billie Eilish to come, but right now this is Beth Rowley with Sweet Hours.

Spice Girls there with Say You'll Be There from 1996, a number two hit for them at the time. 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

Joe McElderry there with The Climb from 2010, a cover of the Miley Cyrus song originally written for Hannah Montana the movie. And I had loads of friends growing up, actually, who loved Hannah Montana, and I never once watched it. And listening to that song, I think I probably should have. I would have really enjoyed that. But if you're interested in hearing more music from the stage and screen, you can tune in at 9 p.m. on Sunday for Curtain Up, an hour of music from the shows with James Bell. Coming up now, though, we've got some Dolly Parton. Gone too soon. This is Lay Your Hands on Me.

0: Put the NHS to the test. The Friends and Family Test. It's a short questionnaire you can fill out whenever you get care or treatment from us. It's anonymous and open to everyone, with your answers going to the people making decisions about your local services. We need to know where things are going well and where they could be improved. So start putting us to the test by asking any of our staff how you can take part.
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And coming up now, we have Vanity Fair. This is Early in the Morning.

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Billie Eilish there with No Time to Die from the James Bond film of the same name. And I've been doing a James Bond marathon recently, very slowly, and ever since starting that, I've had about one article a day telling me who the next James Bond is going to be, what the next rumour is. So I can report that the most recent one I've seen is that it's Jack Lowden from Slow Horses. Truth is, we have absolutely no idea, and we have no idea when we're going to find out either. But while we wait, we have the ever-funky Earth, Wind & Fire. This is In the Stone.

Ace there with How Long from 1974. And with that, we are coming to the end of the hour and the end of the show. So thank you very much for listening. If you're listening from hospital, I wish you all the best and a quick recovery. And to everyone, I hope you have a wonderful evening and weekend ahead of you. I'll be back same time next week. And until then, you can enjoy Spandau Ballet coming up now. This is Chant Number 1.

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1: From the Sky News Centre at 10. MPs have voted to reject legalising assisted dying in England and Wales by a majority of 16. The House of Commons has twice before supported similar proposals, but they never made it into law because time ran out in Parliament. Preet Cargill is one of 286 MPs against the bill.
2: Largely it was unsafe, it was unworkable. We heard from Royal Colleges, many of the groups that work with vulnerable people, saying that this was an unworkable bill. It pretty much hasn't changed from the previous bill that we'd already debated in this House, and that was largely a concern.
1: Supporters insist it has strong safeguards, is rigorously scrutinised, and would have given terminally ill adults a choice. The head of MI5 has called for national security to be treated as a shared challenge on the 25th anniversary of the 9/11 terror attacks. Events are being held across America with silences and speeches, including in New York, where two hijacked planes hit the World Trade Center. Another crashed into the Pentagon. US President Donald Trump has addressed a memorial service there.
3: With the events of that morning, 2,977 beautiful souls were ripped from our world. Today we renew the sacred oath that we first swore in their names. We will never, ever forget.
1: The UK economy grew faster than expected in July. Official figures show it expanded by 0.4% with a boost from the services sector. New uniform guidelines in Northern Ireland will give girls the option to wear trousers to school. Changes will kick in from next year. In sport, England's cricketers have bowled Pakistan out for 449 at the end of day three of the third test at Edgbaston. Joe Root's side will need 130 to win the match and complete a 3-0 series victory. And Girls Aloud star Cheryl and rapper H are joining The Voice UK's coaching panel. Sir Tom Jones, though, won't be coming back, claiming ITV fired him. That's the latest.
0: Radio Tyneside. Brian Clough.

Yes, nice happy sounds to open up this edition of the American Connection. That's Darius Rucker and a song called Wagon Wheels, a most successful hit song for him in 2013, originally co-written by Bob Dylan and Ketch Seacor as well. Number one on the Billboard Hot Country Songs charts and won a Grammy for the Country Performance of the Year, the solo performance. Okay, on today's show, the album of the week comes from what they're calling a new Western-styled artist, Ian Munswick. New releases from Fancy Haygood and Kurt Stevens, and a treat for bluegrass fans as well. Plus, for the very first time, a country song was heard by you personally. That'll be on the show today. And we've got Tanya Tucker as well, followed by Mr. David Allan Coe. I'm Brian Clough. How are you doing? Nice to have the pleasure of your company. If you're joining us for the first time, hey, you've got a great taste. Here's some great country music coming your way for the next hour. San Antonio Stroll.

Well, I reminded her how good it was back then. And I said, you know, it's not too late to start again. We could spend the night together.

0: love.
1: That's the title, She Used to Love Me a Lot, from Mr. David Allan Coe. Released it in 1984, Johnny Cash had recorded it as well in the early 80s, but Cash's version wasn't released until 2014. Prior to that, of course, you heard Tanya Tucker, a 16-year-old, when she released that particular song called San Antonio Stroll, and it was a hit number one for her on the country charts just after her 17th birthday as well. Okay, here's a young lady who charted 23 times and perhaps is best known for a song called I Hope You Dance. Leanne Womack, I'll Think of a Reason Later.

0: That's a song called Palomino Eyes from our album of the week featuring Ian Munzik, who, according to Nashville Moguls, is going to put the Western back into country music. The album's called Mountain Goat, and there's two more tracks coming your way on today's show as well. And that was the first single released from the album. Make your own mind up as to whether he's putting the Western back into country music before we get to the end of today's show.
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0: Okay, here's an artist originally from Georgia, and this is a follow-up single following on from his Lavender debut EP. Recently played the State Fair Festival in Chelmsford as well. I'm talking about Landon Smith and a song called Supertramp.

chance. Yeah, you exude the same enthusiasm for that one, I'm afraid. London Smith and a shout, a song rather, called Supertramp from him. Okay, hello to Beryl Gray and to April Dunley in Dublin. They've asked for Anything from Linda Davis. Nice to know that you're there, girls. Here she is now with a song called Do I Do It to You?

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This is Radio Tyneside, in hospitals and the community, across Newcastle and Gateshead.

That's a song called Cup of Conversation, coming from Ed Bruce. Have to confess, one of my favourite Ed Bruce songs, and lots of you may remember, of course, the 1981 to 82 TV series called Brett Maverick, starring James Garner. Well, Ed Bruce played Tom Guthrie in that particular TV series, a former town lawman sheriff as well, who owned a saloon with Brett Maverick. So a little bit of useless information for you there that just sprung to my mind. Okay, here's Reba McEntire and a brand new latest single release from her. She's currently engaged to actor Rex Lynn, but the marriage is on hold at the present time due to a heavy workload from both of them. Anyway, she has had time to bring this one out. It's called Ring Ring.

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1: Go on, put your boots on and get into the car and go and pick her up. That's Reba McEntire, as I say, her latest single release called Ring Ring, and no doubt that may be taken from a brand new album that's coming our way shortly. Let's hope so.

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1: From his album called Mountain Goat. As I said before, allegedly he is the one putting Western back into country and Western music as such, but don't expect the likes of Michael Martin Murphy type music for Western, or even Marty Robbins with his gunfighter ballads. You can make your mind up when I play the last track as to whether he's putting the Western back into it. Anyway, here's a lady coming up now who's had 5 number one singles: Born to Fly, Suds in the Bucket, A Real Fine Place to Start, No Place That Far, and I Keep Looking. Well, I keep listening to Sarah Evans. This is a song from her called Coal Mine. I think this should have been another number one.

try keeping your feet still when that one's playing. That's Coal Mine from Sarah Evans. Okay, time to look at the first country song that you ever heard and drop me a line this week. Audrey Malpas, she said, Brian, I was in a local country club in Swindon when the artist on stage sang this particular song, and she said, I fell in love with it so much so that I asked him what it was called and who had recorded it. It's been a favourite ever since, and I went out and bought it. So could you please play it for my birthday on September the 5th? We've timed that one nicely, haven't we? Yes, I certainly can. You're talking about Ronnie Millsap and a song called Back on My Mind Again. Well, it came out in 1978 on his album Only One Love in My Life. Number 2 on the charts for him as well in the country singles charts in 1978, giving him a Christmas hit, would you believe? Back on My Mind Again, especially for you. And thanks for listening, Audrey.

0: Back on My Mind Again by Ronnie Milsap, the very first song that Audrey Malpas heard. What was yours? Can you remember it? Where you were, what you were doing, who you were with, and what the song was? If you can, of course, all you've got to do is drop me a line to connectioncountry@gmail.com and I shall see if I can hunt it out and give you a spin on the programme as such. 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Some bluegrass coming up next.
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great pick in there, banjos and fiddles to the fore. The Backwoods Bluegrass Band with a country classic, of course, I'll Fly Away. Okay, I mentioned before, Fancy Haygood is coming into Britain and he's going to be playing a few dates. I've got some of those dates after we take his latest song in from him. It's called Love Me Back.

0: Fancy Haygood and a song called Love Me Back, his latest single. You can hear that live when he comes to play certain venues. He's in Dublin at the Working Men's Club on Monday the 14th of September. The 16th of September is at the YES Pink Room in Manchester. Then he moves on to the 17th of September at the O2 Institute 3 in Birmingham. He's in York at the 45 on the 19th of September. Sunday the 20th of September he's at the Exchange in Bristol, and at Brighton at the Folk Rooms on the 21st, and on the 22nd he's at Colours in London.
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That's Ian Munzik and a song called Winter in Wyoming from our album of the week on today's show. The album, of course, is his fourth and it's called Mountain Goat. He's putting the Western back into country music, so they say. Don't know whether you agree with that, but hey, that's the way it is. I am absolutely certain that that studio clock goes faster every week, and I'm going to have to leave you at the present time in the company of the Charlie Daniels Band and a song called Fair Dodo. Thank you for being there with me today. Hopefully you can join me next week, same time, same place, and look after yourselves until then, of course, and take good care of great country music as well. Don't forget, drop me a line if you have a special memory of the first country music song that you ever heard. Take care and bye for now. Here's Charlie and the Warriors.

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1: From the Sky News Centre at 11. An attempt to legalise assisted dying in England and Wales has been rejected by MPs. It proposed allowing adults with fewer than 6 months to live the right to apply, but was voted down by a majority of 16. Lucy Blake's sister has stage 4 breast cancer. She's a supporter of the bill.
2: The whole thing is it is choice. No one with this bill had it gone forward. If you didn't want to do it, you don't have to. I think, you know, it was about having that choice and autonomy of you, over your own body.
1: The Royal College of Psychiatrists was among those who'd raised safeguarding concerns. Donald Trump's paid tribute to the authentic spirit of America on the 25th anniversary of 9/11. Almost 3,000 people were killed, including when two planes hit the World Trade Center in New York. Kathy Comerford survived. She managed to escape the South Tower and every year listens to victims' names being read out.
3: After the names are read, I go down to the beach where there's a beautiful memorial. And then, And then I have dinner with the family. I do try to just be in the moment and be thankful. Today's a hard one.
1: 20 people have been injured after a train derailed in northern France this evening. French officials say 180 people were on board when carriages left the tracks near the town of Clion in Normandy. Local media says the incident was caused by the train striking an unidentified object. Protesters wearing face coverings at demonstrations in Portsmouth this weekend could face arrest. Police say they'll use powers to prevent violence. Meanwhile, officers have arrested 8 more people as part of an investigation into disorder in Glasgow in July. 6 men and a woman have been charged with offences including assault. And Hearts have won 3-0 at Stenhouse Muir to avoid an upset in the Scottish League Cup quarter-finals. Goals from JJ Williams, Rogers Mato and Jan Danda got last season's Premiership runners-up past the early Championship leaders. That's the latest.
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5: Good evening, my name is Fred Setters and welcome along to After Hours, late night radio for late night people. It's the end of another day and once again we head into the wee small hours of the night. As always, the music on After Hours is relaxed and the mood is chilled out. So let's get this evening's programme underway with this one.

Big hit for the English band Breathe back in 1988. That was Hands to Heaven. Welcome along to After Hours once again. I hope you will stay with me for the next 55 minutes or so as we bring you some chilled out entertainment at the end of the day, wherever we find you listening. Whether you're at home, whether you're at work, or whether you're driving somewhere late at night, we have just the right mix of music for you. Right, we're going to take it back to the 1970s now, and a song from Christopher Cross's debut album. This is Sailor.

Duet from Peter Cetera of Chicago and Amy Grant. That was The Next Time I Fall in Love. You're listening to After Hours right here on your favourite radio station, the very best mix of late night music on the radio. And we're going to continue now with one from Sam Smith. This is called Latch.

0: That was a song from an American band called Augustana, and that was Fire. Still lots of great chilled out music to come on this evening's edition of After Hours. Coming next is a song from Juice Newton.
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was a song that was originally a hit for Merrily Rush and the Turnabouts back in the 1960s, but that was the version released in 1981 by singer-songwriter Juice Newton. If you've just joined us, you're very welcome to After Hours with me, Fred Setters. This is Paula Abdul.

group that had a very strong musical heritage. That was Wilson Phillips, of course, with Hold On, formed of Carney Wilson, Wendy Wilson and China Phillips, the daughters of Brian Wilson of the Beach Boys and John and Michelle Phillips of the Mamas and the Papas. So they probably heard a lot of music growing up. You're listening to After Hours with me, Fred Setters. Now to a chap that can always crack out a good ballad now and again. This is Phil Collins.

0: That was Phil Collins and Every Day. Still lots of great late night music to come on this evening's edition of After Hours, so don't go anywhere.
1: 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After Hours.

was a lovely song by American singer-songwriter Selena, and that was called Dreaming of You. Now to a song from Scottish singer-songwriter, goes by the name of Sheila Walsh. This is her version of the track that was made famous by Westlife. This is You Raise Me Up.

That was a big hit for Canadian singer Dan Hill back in 1977. That was Sometimes When We Touch. Well, we've come to the end of another edition of After Hours, so it's time to bring down the shutters on the show. But don't worry, we'll be back same time, same place, right here on your favourite radio station for some more chilled out late night entertainment. But tonight, I leave you in the company of Ryan Cabrera, and this is a song called True. Good night.

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1: From the Sky News Centre at midnight. MPs have rejected draft proposals to legalise assisted dying in England and Wales. It's suggested allowing adults with fewer than 6 months to live the right to apply. The bill was voted down by a majority of 16. Labour MP Ashley Dalton, who has terminal cancer, explained beforehand why she'd be voting against it.
2: What I might want, or what any other individual might want, should that take precedent over creating an environment that puts very vulnerable people at risk. And I just can't see that that's right.
1: Supporters insist it did have strong safeguards and would have given terminally ill adults a choice. The head of MI5 has called for national security to be treated as a shared challenge on the 25th anniversary of the 9/11 terror attacks. Events are being held across America, including in New York, where two hijacked planes hit the World Trade Center. Another crashed into the Pentagon. U.S. President Donald Trump addressed a memorial service there.
3: With the events of that morning, 2,977 beautiful souls were ripped from our world. Today, we renew the sacred oath that we first swore in their names. We will never, ever forget.
1: A 42-year-old man has become the first person to be arrested after anti-migration protests in Portsmouth last weekend. Hampshire police say he's been detained on suspicion of violent disorder and assaulting a police constable and remains in custody. At least 44 people have been injured after a train derailed in northern France earlier. French officials say 180 people were on board when carriages left the tracks near the town of Clion in Normandy. And West Ham have thrashed Wrexham 6-0 to go top of the Championship. Captain Jared Bowen opened the scoring at the London Stadium to help continue his side's positive start to life back down in the second tier of English football. And that's the latest.
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1: From the Sky News Centre at 1. Campaigners are urging those on both sides of the assisted dying debate to channel their energy into fixing palliative care. MPs voted to reject a proposed law in England and Wales yesterday by a majority of 16. Liz Carr was against the bill.
2: People are suffering now, and there are many things that we could do to change that and improve that for the majority of people. We need to do that first, then let's have a grown-up conversation about this. That's not happening at the moment.
1: Several documents declassified on the 25th anniversary of 9/11 reveal concerns about possible threats to US targets. A 1998 presidential briefing warned of an aircraft hijacking. Almost 3,000 people were killed 3 years later when two hijacked planes hit New York's Twin Towers, another crashed into the Pentagon, and a fourth came down in a field. Ben Sliney was responsible for grounding every U.S. flight on his first day on the job.
3: United 175 came around on the screen and struck the South Tower. And of course, that was the moment at which I ordered all the traffic in the country to not take off.
1: At least 44 people have been injured after a train derailed in Normandy in northern France last night. Local media says the incident was caused by the train striking an unidentified object. Police are looking to trace the owner of a tiny urn believed to contain human ashes that was left on a train between London and Aberdeen. The small red urn is wrapped in purple and white artificial flowers and held in the arms of a teddy bear. Police say it'll be of enormous sentimental value to someone. And in sport, Europe have kept pace with the USA to finish the opening day of Golf Solheim Cup level at 4-all. Carlotta Seganda's putt on the final hole of the last four balls match earned them a share of the points with Lauren Coughlin and world number one Nelly Korda. That's the latest.
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